0: with counter-protesters. Firefighters were sent to tackle record numbers of wildfires this summer without specialist protective equipment and, in some areas, adequate training. Research for the Country Land and Business Association found half of fire services had no specialist wildfire PPE. And a new exhibition all about Mary, Queen of Scots, aims to challenge people who mainly know her through her death. Mary was executed after being imprisoned for 19 years. Dr. Anna Groundwater is the exhibition's curator at the National Museum of Scotland.
1: She was brought up largely at the French court, which was one of the most sophisticated Renaissance courts in Europe. So she will have experienced really the height of fashion, of decorative interiors, of beautiful palaces and chateaus.
0: And the British Museum has made changes to address lengthy queues to see the Bayeux Tapestry. That's the latest from Radio News Hub. I'm Ben Monse.
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7: Welcome back to the Midnight Alternative with me, Dean Reynolds. 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
5: Coming up on the Midnight Alternative is A Rare Gem by Johnny Cash, David Sylvian's Nine Horses and Neon Neon. First though, here's Perfume Genius. 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
2: Coming up on the Midnight Alternative are Norma Waterson and a piece from the latest lockdown album by the fantastic Mogwai. First, here's Sparks on a typically witty bit of pure pop called I Can't Believe You Would Fall For the Crap in This Song.

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1: Israel's foreign ministry has hit out at the Green Party after members voted to define Zionism as racism, accusing the party of adopting a position that seeks to undermine Israel's existence. The motion was passed at the party conference in Brighton by 1,022 votes to 813. Four of the party's five MPs opposed the motion. Police in Norfolk have launched a murder investigation after a woman in her 40s was found dead at a property in Dursingham. Officers were called to the address in Fernhill by

0: ambulance crews shortly after 2:20 on Sunday morning. A man, also in his 40s, has been arrested on suspicion of murder and remains in custody. Conservative leader Kemi Badenoch has told her party conference the Tories will win the next general election. She's unveiled a 95-page political document setting out the principles she said would guide a future Conservative government, including a focus on defence, borders, public order and economic growth.
1: Wealth must be created before it can be distributed. Freedom requires responsibility. People will flout the rules unless there are consequences.
0: Prime Minister Andy Burnham has cancelled plans to reduce the number of trials heard before a jury. The decision is a U-turn on proposals introduced under Sir Keir Starmer's leadership in a bid to tackle the court backlog. And there's hope today for people suffering with an ultra-rare condition after a treatment was found to be effective in a clinical trial. Fibrodysplasia ossificans progressiva, or FOP, affects around 1 in 1 million people, which leads to the body creating extra bones where they shouldn't form. Chris Bedford Gay's son has the condition.
2: He came walking in the room in shorts one day and his left leg was double the size of his right. And after that, that left bone in his hip, that's restrictive in him. He now can't properly place his left foot to the ground. He's starting to get a curvature in that side of his spine. It's really uncomfortable for him to walk more than a few hundred meters now.
0: The treatment has been shown to reduce new bone growth by over 90%. That's the latest from Radio News Hub. I'm Ben Monse.
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0: Getting today's happy hour show off to a great start as usual with the magical Motown memory from one of the most talented performers on this whole planet, the king of Motown himself, Stevie Wonder, with his 1971 version of the Beatles song We Can Work It Out.
1: We can work it out, we can work it out.
0: And don't forget, we'll be having our Beatles backtrack a little bit later.
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0: Hello and welcome to another Happy Hour show with yours truly, Jolly Jim Stevens. It's upbeat oldies all the way with lots of fun stuff in between. So stick around and sing along. With Happy Hour, you can't go wrong.

Well, they're a happy couple, aren't they? The only song to be a number one one-hit wonder on both sides of the Atlantic at the same time. And in 1969, Danny Zager and Rick Evans were the prophets of doom about life in the year 2525. And there's only just over 500 years to go. Do you think we'll make it? Now, stand by, ladies and gentlemen, because we'll be having our happy hour baffling Beatles backtrack brain teaser coming up right after the next groovy tune.

0: A band with amazing harmonies and production skills, it was the Electric Light Orchestra in 1978 singing Sweet Talking Woman.
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0: Now it's time for a Beatles backtrack. Can you work out this backwards intro to a Beatles song? The full track will follow the intro. Here we go.
3: What in the world was that?
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0: Let's hear that again, shall we?
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1: What's that hanging out of your nose?
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1: the trivia quiz.
2: Okay, you're about to hear a song by British singer Colin Blunstone, but can you remember which 60s band he was with before he went solo? All will be revealed when the music stops.
3: I realize that I've been, in your eyes, some kind of fool. What I do, what I did, stupid fish.

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But did you remember which band he was with before he went solo? Well, it was the Zombies. Please don't

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1: Hello? Anyone there?
2: No.
0: And that warning sound tells us that our fiendishly difficult Happy Hour pop puzzle will be coming your way right after the next track.
3: Oh, no.

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1: Some of the music in this show may have been recorded in mono sound only. 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

0: The Tremolos in 1967 with a foot-tapping bouncy little tune all about seeing their girlfriend with another guy as they merrily sing Here Comes My Baby. These musicians are a strange lot, aren't they?
1: Yeah!
2: It's quiz time.
3: Uh-oh.
0: Welcome to the Transatlantic Mystery Year. You're about to hear two back-to-back hit singles, one from America and one from UK. See if you can remember which year they were in the charts, and I'll be giving you the answer when we've heard both songs. So stand by your speakers and away we go.

0: Yeah, two great hits from the same year. But how did you get on with today's Transatlantic Mystery Year? Well, the first song we heard was How Much Love, sung by the British singer Leo Sayer. And that was followed by the excellent American singer-songwriter and guitarist Buzz Skaggs, singing Lido Shuffle. But did you work out which year those songs were in the charts? Well, the answer is
1: 1977!
0: Congratulations if you worked out today's Transatlantic Mystery Year, and here comes the winner's fanfare just for you.

Those Madcap Monkeys with a number 2 hit in America, a number 3 in the UK, and a top 10 in most of Europe in 1967, singing A Little Bit Me, A Little Bit You.

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0: The New York singer-songwriter and guitarist Phoebe Snow was giving her tonsils a bit of a bashing on that 1979 release of the Paul McCartney song called Every Night.
1: Well, you heard it, but do you believe it?
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0: Bobby V was singing about his rubber ball back in 1961, and I'm afraid the next line has been censored.
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0: Ooh, Lolita Holloway, backed by the Sal Soul Orchestra in 1977, and a soulful disco number with a cool vibraphone solo at the end called Run Away. And I'm afraid that's quite an appropriate song, because it nearly is time for me to run away now.
1: Okay, bye.
0: This has been Jolly Jim Stevens' Happy Hour Show. I hope you'll be able to join us again next time for lots more fun and upbeat oldies. Until then, thanks for listening, look after yourselves, and bye-bye.
2: Bye-bye!
0: And now it's the Happy Hour Show Fabulous Finale. And we're finishing off today's Happy Hour Show with the band named Starbuck and their American and Canadian number 3 hit single from 1976 called Moonlight Feels Right. And after the vibraphone on the last track, listen out for a fab marimba solo later on in this one too. We're awash with vibes today, aren't we?
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1: Israel has condemned the Green Party's decision to define Zionism as racism, accusing the party of giving legitimacy to terrorism and saying the motion amounts to a rejection of Israel's existence. The vote, backed by 1,022 members to 813, has also divided the Greens, with four of the party's five MPs opposing the motion. Party leader Zach Polanski did not take part. Kemi Badenoch has set out her vision for a future Conservative government, insisting the party will return to power at the next election. Speaking at the party's conference in Birmingham, she launched a 95-page document called The Right Way, outlining plans for a smaller, more focused state and greater freedom for businesses.
2: Government must be strong where only the state can be, but it must be restrained where people are better placed to decide for themselves.
1: Thousands of protesters have marched through East London to mark 90 years since the Battle of Cable Street. Demonstrators walked from Whitechapel to Cable Street, calling for action against the far right, anti-Semitism and racism. Police say one man was arrested following a brief confrontation with counter-protesters. Firefighters were sent to tackle record numbers of wildfires this summer without specialist protective equipment and, in some areas, adequate training. Research for the Country Land and Business Association found half of fire services had no specialist wildfire PPE. And a new exhibition all about Mary, Queen of Scots, aims to challenge people who mainly know her through her death. Mary was executed after being imprisoned for 19 years. Dr. Anna Groundwater is the exhibition's curator at the National Museum of Scotland.
3: She was brought up largely at the French court, which was one of the most sophisticated Renaissance courts in Europe. So she will have experienced really the height of fashion, of decorative interiors, of beautiful palaces and chateaus.
1: And the British Museum has made changes to address lengthy queues to see the Bayeux Tapestry. That's the latest from Radio News Hub. I'm Ben Monse.
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0: 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Yeah, they did all right.
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0: And now, back to the Fab Four on 107 FM. John, Paul, the other one with the guitar, the bloke on the drums who voiced Thomas the Tank Engine back in the day.
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1: Israel's foreign ministry has hit out at the Green Party after members voted to define Zionism as racism, accusing the party of adopting a position that seeks to undermine Israel's existence. The motion was passed at the party conference in Brighton by 1,022 votes to 813. Four of the party's five MPs opposed the motion. Police in Norfolk have launched a murder investigation after a woman in her 40s was found dead at a property in Dersingham. Officers were called to the address in Fernhill by ambulance crews shortly after 2:20 on Sunday morning. A man, also in his 40s, has been arrested on suspicion of murder and remains in custody. Conservative leader Kemi Badenoch has told her party conference the Tories will win the next general election. She's unveiled a 95-page political document setting out the principles she said would guide a future Conservative government, including a focus on defence, borders, public order and economic growth.
2: Wealth must be created before it can be distributed. Freedom requires responsibility. People will flout the rules unless there are consequences.
1: Prime Minister Andy Burnham has cancelled plans to reduce the number of trials heard before a jury. The decision is a U-turn on proposals introduced under Keir Starmer's leadership in a bid to tackle the court backlog. And there's hope today for people suffering with an ultra-rare condition after a treatment was found to be effective in a clinical trial. Fibrodysplasia ossificans progressiva, or FOP, affects around 1 in 1 million people, which leads to the body creating extra bones where they shouldn't form. Chris Bedford Gay's son has the condition.
3: He came walking in the room in shorts one day and his left leg was double the size of his right. And after that, that left bone in his hip, that's restrictive in him. He now can't properly place his left foot to the ground. He's starting to get a curvature in that side of his spine. It's really uncomfortable for him to walk more than a few hundred meters now.
1: The treatment has been shown to reduce new bone growth by over 90%. That's the latest from Radio News Hub. I'm Ben Monse.
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1: Israel has condemned the Green Party's decision to define Zionism as racism, accusing the party of giving legitimacy to terrorism, and saying the motion amounts to a rejection of Israel's existence. The vote, backed by 1,022 members to 813, has also divided the Greens, with four of the party's five MPs opposing the motion. Party leader Zach Polanski did not take part. Kemi Badenoch has set out her vision for a future Conservative government, insisting the party will return to power at the next election. Speaking at the party's conference in Birmingham, she launched a 95-page document called The Right Way, outlining plans for a smaller, more focused state and greater freedom for businesses.
2: Government must be strong where only the state can be, but it must be restrained where people are better placed to decide for themselves.
1: Thousands of protesters have marched through East London to mark 90 years since the Battle of Cable Street. Demonstrators walked from Whitechapel to Cable Street, calling for action against the far right, anti-Semitism and racism. Police say one man was arrested following a brief confrontation with counter-protesters. Firefighters were sent to tackle record numbers of wildfires this summer without specialist protective equipment and, in some areas, adequate training. Research for the Country Land and Business Association found half of fire services had no specialist wildfire PPE. And a new exhibition all about Mary, Queen of Scots, aims to challenge people who mainly know her through her death. Mary was executed after being imprisoned for 19 years. Dr. Anna Groundwater is the exhibition's curator at the National Museum of Scotland.
3: She was brought up largely at the French court, which was one of the most sophisticated Renaissance courts in Europe. So she will have experienced really the height of fashion, of decorative interiors, of beautiful palaces and chateaus.
1: And the British Museum has made changes to address lengthy queues to see the Bayeux Tapestry. That's the latest from Radio News Hub. I'm Ben Monsey.
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0: The Rebellious Jukebox on 107 FM. It's out of control. It's taken over the studio. It's barricaded itself in and it's playing what it wants.
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0: It's from Hull. It plays loads of great music. So it's musical. We are 107 FM. Oh, I like that last song. 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

0: investigation is hugely complex and they're looking at multiple lines of inquiry.
1: Green Party leader Zach Polanski has been banned from entering Israel after members of the party voted to define Zionism as racism. While he didn't take part in the motion, members backed it by 1,022 votes to 813. Israel accused the Greens of legitimizing the destruction of the state. Mr. Polanski says there's no conflict between supporting the rights of Palestinians and the rights of Jewish people. Further protests have sparked in Gosport after more migrants arrived from across the channel. A number of people gathered in the town again after reports authorities were preparing for the arrival of a boat. Around 149 were thought to be on board after they were taken to the coast by the RNLI. A UK charity is hoping to help save lives in Bangladesh by teaching kids how to swim. Drowning is the leading cause of death for children under the age of 4 in Bangladesh. This summer, Sripa Village taught 38 kids to swim, bringing the total up to over 500 since 2017. Emma Gibbs is from the charity.
2: We've got a big pond there and they're just taught how to swim. They're taught how to tread water. They're taught how to save others. So eventually when they leave us after 3 years, they go back to their own community and they can... They've got that skill set, but they also pass it on to other children as well, and adults.
1: And engineers in Scotland are teaming up with some in Japan to put whiskey into space. They're planning to put it on a rocket in 2028, which will measure how it ages beyond Earth's atmosphere. The scientists behind it say they're expecting to create very bold flavours as a result. From Radio News Hub, I'm Frankie Hersine.
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1: The US have removed their bombers from RAF Fairford after a suspected terror plot there. Georgia Lee has the details.
2: America had been using the base since former Prime Minister Sir Keir Starmer gave them permission to do so for defensive strikes in Tehran. But US officials say they flew back last night after three suspicious vans were spotted near the site last weekend. In total, six men have been arrested, the most recent, a 25-year-old dual UK-Iranian national, who was arrested on suspicion.

0: dozens more across the country. A survey of teachers suggested one in four children weren't toilet trained when they started school last year. This summer, a UK-based charity taught 38 children to swim in Bangladesh, where drowning is the leading cause of death for children aged 1 to 4. Sripa Village have taught more than 500 kids to swim since 2017. Emma Gibbs is from the charity, and she says that's not all they do either.
1: The family's come in for 3 years, and they're taught livelihood skills, vocational skills, education, basic numeracy. And it's just, you know, the swimming forms part of that. So they're just... You know, they're learning new skills and then they leave us and they go out and they become independent.
0: And an animal welfare charity is calling for tighter restrictions on fireworks. One Kind, based in Scotland, says animals face being traumatised or injured as a result of them. And they argue that the new laws haven't yet committed to limiting when fireworks can be brought and used. From Radio News Hub, I'm Frankie Hersine.
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4: 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Keeping you up to date with the weather across Hull, East Yorkshire and North Lincolnshire.
5: All right, your weather today then, turning cloudy for most parts without breaks of rain. Perhaps bright and drier in the afternoon. We don't know yet. The weather's making its mind up. It's definitely all fair weather anyway, isn't it? Maximum temperature 21 degrees Celsius. That's your weather on 107 FM.
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1: I'm so, so sorry. Morning to you. How are you doing? Oh, is it Calimera? Back from my Greek odyssey to the island of Kalymnos. More about that in a bit. What an holiday that was. And not for the best reasons either. Ah, dear me. Right, thanks to Mr. John Gibbons for the last couple of weeks looking after this year's show, the Precious Squeeze Breakfast Show on 107 FM. I banished the Jonathan to the jam this afternoon from 4 o'clock. And, unfortunately, you've got to put up with me. You know what I mean? Yeah. And a special good morning to Mr. Webby at the One Business Village, who, when I came back in, just before the weekend, he said, oh, quite enjoy listening to John. He's got a proper radio presenter's voice. And I just stood there, look at him, and I said, haven't I? Mr. Webby, as I said to you at the time, when you hit concrete, stop digging. Right, coming up on the show then, heaps of good music. There will be a smattering of you two in there. Shh, silencio. Also, it is Millsy's Telly Tunes. I've got a barrage of new ones this week to unleash on you. By the time you get to Fair, you will not get Thursdays, I'll tell you that now. Today's is a bit tricky as well. If you want to get in touch with us, tweet us, Facebook us, Insta us at Olds107FM, email studio at 107FM, Monday morning. Shall we ease ourselves into it with some melodic soft music? Shall we echoes like...

17 minutes past 7 on a Monday morning. You're still there. Well done to you for hanging in there for this long of the show. All right, time for a holiday. Weedon's, I've had the holiday from hell. Courtesy of a large tow company that has the word jet in it and the number 2. All sorts of stuff went on this holiday that shouldn't have gone on. Not that, or that, or even that, you mucky-minded pup. I went to the island of Kalamos, which is in the Aegean Sea, which is absolutely fantastic, opposite an even smaller island called Telandos, which was... it was beautiful. No cars, anything like that, serenely peaceful. Anyway, the trouble started at the airport. Before the night before we flew, the twilight check-in, and some stupid customer services person decided to take it upon themselves to argue with the wife about the validity of their Irish passport. Unlike UK passport holders, that you've got to have a certain amount of time on your left on your passport before it expires, so you can't travel. She was arguing that my wife couldn't travel and she had an Irish passport, and I'm stood there thinking, please don't argue with her. Please don't argue with her. She did. Going where the sun shines brightly. Oh dear me. We're going where the sea. It was sorted, put it that way. We've seen it in. Get to the hotel, the room. Class as a 4-star hotel, it was far from it. It looked like it fell out the set of duty free. The aircon leaked. The unit on the outside made a hell of a racket. It kept us awake all night. So we're going on a. We had to take a ferry back to Kos. It's near to get to the airport, right? The boat we went on was a little pleasure boat back, and the seas were rough as hell. And I'm serious, I thought the thing was going to capsize. Got drenched. A 3-hour wait for the transfer to the airport. Lord knows why. And then we get to the airport, and said airline had decided to change the aircraft, which meant our extra leg room seats were extra leg room seats. All told, it wasn't exactly the most relaxing holiday I've ever been on. Yes, the little rascals here have been playing games. They have a track lined up which says "You Too, Silencio." Except I've listened to this before I played it. Nice try. And yeah,

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It's the Freshly Squeezed Breakfast Show on 107 FM. I'm Millsy. 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I have trouble with mine. Seriously, I do. I tell it to play 107 FM or Hull's 107 FM, and sometimes it doesn't do it. Be having serious man to electronic device words when I get home, I'll tell you. Anyway, coming up after John Summit and the gang, it will be Millsy's Telly Tune.

Right then, are you ready for this? The return of Millsy's Teletunes to 107 FM's Freshly Squeezed Breakfast Show. Oh yeah! Your chance to win 24 hours of bragging rights, smugness and satisfaction for getting something right on the wireless. A name check could all be yours. Oh yeah! It is the ultimate radio prize where no money absolutely has been spent on it. All you've got to do is name a TV show from its theme, and then when you've sussed out what it is, you can get in touch with us. 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Said Millsy's Teletune today is this.

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Looking at the experiences of young adults on a hedonistic Mediterranean island. Can you name the TV show? 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Answer coming up after 8 o'clock. In the meantime, this Monday morning, we give you the brand new track from Simple Minds.

107 FM have spent thousands on extensive audio research and opinion. We have carefully disregarded all of it. We're doing what we want and we don't care.

There you go, Gino, Dex's Midnight Runners on 107 FM then. All right, what should we do now? We'll do this. Mills' Teletune then today. Good morning to Phoebe in York. She's been in touch and says, is it this, Millsy? And I said, yes, it is. And she said, I booked an holiday to that island on the back of watching this. Did you know? Kieran McDowell's got it right as well. Laura Cox has got it right. Harry off doc. Bring back John Gibbons, he said. Hey, Harry, I'll ban you from the show. I'll ban you listening to it. You'll have to suffer. John Gibbons in an afternoon. That'll be your punishment. It's like Punishment Island, Punishment Corner. I'll have none of that dissension in the ranks. Thank you very much. Morning to Fred in Hull. He's got it right as well because his wife told him. And Guy Blackwell in Hesel has got it right as well. All right, Mills' Teletune today then. Sounds a little bit like this. Set around a relatively quiet, no, not relatively quiet at all. Mediterranean Island. It is a reality documentary looking at the experiences of young adults in this Mediterranean hedonistic island. So you can forget about your sleepy Greek islands. Or the less noisy neighbour to this place. Between 1997 and 1998, 18 episodes of it, it probably did more for this island's tourist trade than anything I could imagine. And if you reckon you know what it is, tweet us, Facebook us, Insta us at Hull's107FM, email studio at 107fm.co.uk. Answer coming up after 8 o'clock. I am deliberating whether to play the full-length version of that. Later on. In fact, I am going to do it. I'm going to do it. I'm going to play it in all its entirety. The full-length version of it. Right. From a guy who's got a connection to Hull. A big connection to Hull. In the meantime, still having a love sensation. These two aging pop stars.

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And we might have something lined up very, very special. We're in negotiations with an Irish media body to get hold of the podcast, put it that way. I heard it over the holidays and it was pretty decent. But this is the second track from lifted from the forthcoming album by a certain band called U2. This is Silencio.

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1: The US Air Force has withdrawn all of its bombers from RAF Fairford. Georgia Lee has the details.
2: It's after a suspected terror plot there. The bombers went back to their bases last night. The US had been using them for their defensive strikes against Iran. On Saturday, counter-terrorism police said a sixth man had been arrested in connection. The 25-year-old dual UK-Iranian national was detained on suspicion of preparation of terrorist acts. Senior police chiefs say the investigation is hugely complex and they're looking at multiple lines of inquiry.
1: Green Party leader Zach Palansky has been banned from entering Israel after members of the party voted to define Zionism as racism. Israel accused the Greens of legitimizing the destruction of the state of Israel. Mr. Palansky says there's no conflict between supporting the rights of Palestinians and the rights of Jewish people. Conservative leader Kemi Badenoch says radical measures could be necessary at the next election. She released an almost 100-page document at her party's conference, warning living standards have stalled and there's too much regulation. Shadow Chancellor Andrew Griffiths will unveil their

0: Probably never thought they'd be able to do.
1: And we could be in for a vibrant and colourful autumn because of the hot and dry summer. The National Trust says it's provided the ingredients for a very bright autumn, but the drought means it will also be more varied than usual, particularly if the coming weeks are cooler. That's the latest from Radio News Hub. I'm Frankie Hersein.
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3: 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Keeping you up to date with the weather across Hull, East Yorkshire and North Lincolnshire.
4: All right, your weather today then, turning cloudy for most parts without breaks of rain. Perhaps bright and drier in the afternoon. We don't know yet. The weather's making its mind up. It's definitely all fair weather anyway, isn't it? Maximum temperature 21 degrees Celsius. That's your weather on 107 FM.
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Ah, welcome back, welcome along to the second hour, or maybe your first hour of the Freshly Squeezed Breakfast Show on 107 FM. I'm Millsy. Normal incumbent of this, I've banished John Gibbons back to the jam. He's back this afternoon at 4 o'clock. Oh, no, 7 o'clock, where he normally resides. I know, you can't have too much of a good thing. You've got to put up with me. I'll try my best. Anyway, coming up in this old Mills' telly tune, and a few of you are getting it right. A few of a certain age are getting it right. But a few of you, not of a certain age, haven't got.

0: Ah, you're all over the place with it. That's coming up in a bit. And as always, if you want to get in touch with us, tweet us, Facebook us, Insta us, at @107FM, email studio at 107FM.co.uk. You are listening to the most popular and biggest station of its kind. And a breakfast show like no other. Not one that'll send you to sleep. With stuff lifted off hospital radio and presenters who think there's something that they're not. Oh, there's something dull and dreary. Oh, it's just talking a little bit of music. I'm just here to have a bit of a laugh and play some music and that. You know what I mean? Don't take me. I never take myself seriously on radio. I can't. I shock people when I get all serious on the radio. I've done it. I did it once 2 years ago. When the Queen popped her clogs, shuffled off a mortal coil, joined the choir, invisible and all that. And people couldn't handle it. People in this building actually couldn't handle me being serious. Anyway, shall we move on? Here's something to wake people up. The Chemical Brothers.
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Billy Puddle at the Really Hits without you. Millsy's Tilly Tune then. Morning to Charlotte in Hull. She's got it right. As is Antonio on Beverly Road. Demo's got it right in Leeds. Vic's got it right in Barton. Shelley's got it right in Scunney. And good morning to Harry in Grimsby, who's also got it right. All right, Mills' Teletune today for 24 hours of bragging rights, smugness and satisfaction. A name check on 107 FM could be yours. It's a television tune that you've got to name the TV show by its theme. And today's theme is... Reckon you know what it is? It was on your telly box between 1997 and 1998. Two series of it. It was a reality TV documentary. Probably the first of its kind as well. Looking at the experiences of young hedonistic adults on a Mediterranean island. And then some. And then some more. Put it this way, it's a group of three Mediterranean islands. Quite close to each other. But this is a rowdy one. Alright, if you reckon you know what, that's the theme tune to tweet us, Facebook us, Insta us at Hulls107FM. Email studio@107fm.co.uk. Bragging rights, smugness and satisfaction. A name check. What more do you want on a Monday morning? Alright, this is pretty brand new. This is called Moving to the Sun by Hujo. And Ultranati and somebody else. Yeah, I can't pronounce the name, so we won't go there.

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1: It's so sad, isn't it? 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

There you are, level 42 lessons in love. And I dare say, if you went to the place that this TV show on Mills' Teletunes is all about, you would definitely have an education, put it that way. Good morning to Gail, who is currently in said island listening to 107. What are you doing at this time of the morning? Listening, you should be on your holiday. Good morning to Lynn as well. She's got it right. That's Lynn in Bolton has got it right. Glenn Sampson in Hull's got it right. As has Henry and Jonathan on Posh Branson Kingswood has got it right. It's Jonathan Legg that is in Posh Branson Kingswood, not John Gibbons taking part in this. Because he's got far better things to do, like prepare for his show this afternoon from 4 o'clock. He's back on the jam. Anyway, Mills' Teletune today was this. Groundbreaking reality TV show looking at the experiences of young hedonistic adults on a hedonistic island in the Mediterranean. Two series between 1997 and 1998 then. I did say it was a group of three Mediterranean islands. One, this was a rowdy one. And then you had the one that is a bit of a dump, but it's a bit rowdy. And then you have a quiet one, which I like. We are talking the Balearic Islands. We are talking, not Menorca, not Majorca, or Mallorca, but a beefer. Guess it right. Theme music to Ibiza Uncovered, which was on, I think it was on Channel 4, between 1997 and 1998. Right, I did promise you, didn't I? We're going to do it. It's Fatboy Slim under the guise of the mighty Dubcat and the magic carpet ride, which was lifted for the theme tune of Ibiza Uncovered. Enjoy!

tell you what, Janet Jackson, Together Again. I better tell you what's coming up the rest of the day then. At 10 o'clock, hang on a minute. Jeff's still away on his ollie bobs. He's gone to an island south of where I was, which was Kos, and he got drenched. He got caught in a storm. I've seen the videos he sent me. Got a bit wet, bless him. So much for chasing the sun. Anyway, yeah, we're having a steward's inquiry. Hang on a minute. Oh, we cajoled. It's been seconded to do Jeff's show live at this morning. Are we jacking in? Hang on a minute, you lot. Ah! 10 o'clock then, the venerable Mr. Wolfie O'Hare will be presenting Live Line on a Monday. How have we bribed him to come in on a Monday? He did it last week as well. 2 weeks on the trot. He'll be chuntering. I know. He's on there then. 2 o'clock this afternoon is an artist you forgot. Mr. Gibbons is on at 4 with the Jam. And later on tonight at 8 o'clock, it is. We have dusted off from the archives. The near archives is another pre-loved edition of Burns' Eclectic Circus, as Burns, he's decided to go on a weekend jolly somewhere, as it's still the international break. But he ain't gone anywhere international. That was last week. He's gone closer to home, but he's taking use of the international break. 10 o'clock, the second-hand song show. 11 o'clock, casual menace mixtape exchange. And Dino, as per, gets us into Tuesday. Where do we go now? This is new. This is Jamie Miller and Antonio Cipriano and Baby Doll on 107 FM.

you know something? That's not too bad. It's new on 107 FM. Jamie Miller and Antonio Cipriano and Baby Doll. Right, we're going to squeeze this in. And the reason I'm squeezing this in is that while I was away, I fancied maybe getting tickets to go and see this lot, the bootleg Beatles, and see what all the fuss is about and what have you. But the prices of the tickets, my word. No band is worth that. Not even that four-piece from North Dublin. But they wouldn't do that sort of thing. They wouldn't rip off the fans. Oasis, you need to give your head a wobble. Seriously, give your head a wobble. Anyway, we're going to play this. It's one of their finest. This is Champagne Supernova on a Monday morning.

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1: The US Air Force reportedly withdrew its bombers from RAF Fairford because of new threats against the base after last week's suspected terror plot. Georgia Lee has the details.
2: America had been using the base since former Prime Minister Sir Keir Starmer gave them permission to do so for defensive strikes in Tehran. But US officials say they flew back last night after three suspicious vans were spotted near the site last weekend. In total, six men have been arrested, the most recent, a 25-year-old dual UK-Iranian national who was arrested on suspicion of preparing terrorist acts.
1: The Conservatives will unveil their economic policies today, with Kemi Badenoch warning that radical measures could be necessary. Plans to make homes more energy efficient, scrapping the Environment Agency and make paying tax simpler will be floated by Shadow Chancellor Andrew Griffith. He says their plans are the most ambitious deregulation project in a generation. Israeli authorities say they've banned Green Party leader Zach Polanski from entering Israel. It's after his party voted to define Zionism as racism. Israel's foreign ministry says the Greens are calling for the destruction of the state, but the party leader says supporting Palestinian and Jewish rights can coexist. This summer, a UK-based charity taught 38 children to swim in Bangladesh, where drowning is the leading cause of death for children aged 1 to 4. Sripa Village have taught more than 500 kids to swim since 2017. Emma Gibbs is from the charity. She says that's not all they do either.
3: The family's come in for 3 years and they're taught livelihood skills, vocational skills, education, basic numeracy. And it's just, you know, and the swimming forms part of that. So they're just... You know, they're learning new skills and then they leave us and they go out and they become independent.

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Shadow Chancellor Andrew Griffith is set to announce what he calls the Conservatives' biggest deregulation program in a generation. The plans are aimed at cutting the cost of new-build homes by around £50,000 while scrapping a packaging charge that the party says could reduce shopping costs. The proposals also include changes to planning rules, tax simplification, and support for a third runway at Heathrow. More than 160 offshore oil workers could take strike action in a dispute over pay, with their union warning of a major impact on UK fuel supplies. Unite says workers at oil and gas operator Apache have backed industrial action, which could begin this month across 7 offshore assets. The union warns disruption could affect the entire pipeline system and potentially hit fuel supplies across the UK. And restaurant chain Slim Chickens is planning on opening more drive-thrus across the UK. It's part of expansion plans they say will create around 1,000 new jobs. Borbaran Restaurant Group says the first drive-thru, which will open in Broughton Shopping Park tomorrow, will act as a blueprint for more nationwide.

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I can't quite reach the dial, but if I could, I'd tune it to 107 FM.

0: If you drink a little, then drive, you risk losing your license. 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
0: You risk injuring someone.
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0: You risk being seen as a drink driver. 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
5: 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It's magic.

The widower of best-selling author Sophie Kinsella has said she's loving us forward almost a year after her death from brain cancer. Henry Wickman unveiled a plaque in her honour at the Cancer Research UK Cambridge Institute, where scientists are researching new treatments for glioblastoma. Kinsella, known for her Shopaholic series, sold more than 45 million books worldwide. Spoiler alert for last night's Strictly Come Dancing. Chris Appleton became the first contestant to be eliminated from the competition. The celebrity hairstylist and his professional partner Amy Dowden lost their movie-themed dance-off against actress Jamie Winstone and Carlos Gu. The episode saw a peak of 5.6 million viewers. And actress Celia Imrie says she does not want to be remembered for the infamous fart that became one of the standout moments in The Celebrity Traitors. The 74-year-old, who appeared on the show's first series, says she broke wind accidentally because she was nervous. Imrie says she enjoyed taking part in the program, but remains frustrated that she was eliminated halfway through the competition.

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4: 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No, not the punk rock icon. I'm a welder from Orchard Park. 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

0: I'm out and about in Hull City Centre again with Paul Schofield, tour guide. We're in a very unusually named street, but probably quite well known. If people who know anything about Hull will have heard of Land of Green Ginger, Paul.
1: Yeah, the Land of Green Ginger, one of the great street names in the country, isn't it? Land of Green Ginger. On my guided walks, I get quite a few visitors who've heard of Land of Green Ginger, and they're just intrigued as to what it is or where it is. And we're stood right in it, down the street, in the old town just here.
0: How did it get its name, then?
1: That's the worst question ever. I've got about 12 different theories that have been explained how it got it.
0: So there's no definitive answer?
1: No, there's no definitive answer whatsoever. Right. There's only, and some of the theories are quite convoluted and complex, and you think, no, it can't be those. So to be honest, nobody knows. I've now got a reference from the 1590s when it was first used as a street name. So it's been around as a street name for a long, long time. But when I've checked the maps and the records, there's no plausible, no definitive answer as to how it got the name. But it's just such a romantic and poetic name. It just inspired writers and poets. And that's part of its appeal, that nobody knows how it got its name as well.
0: Do you have a favourite theory at all?
1: I've got one. It did lead down to the gardens near to the manor house. It was called Suffolk Palace, where the old post office is today, the big grand building. And there were gardens, so they may have grown ginger in the gardens. That's one explanation. There is another explanation, which is utter rubbish, but there was a lady who used to stand on the street corner here, and she had red hair. And as the gentleman walked by, they used to say to her, "Give us a grin, ginger." And that's how you get the Land of Green Ginger. But that's probably the least accurate
0: one
1: of the lot. So. But yeah, it's got the street names up. It's got the blue plaque as well indicate. Yeah. And Winifred Holtby wrote a novel, a famous novelist, South Riding. Mm. But she wrote a novel called Land of Green Ginger. Mm-hmm. And there's a children's book with the name as well. And if we ever wander down, we can see what is said to be England's smallest window down here.
0: Yes, this is at the George Inn on the right-hand side here as we wander down the paved Land of Green Ginger. This street as well has been used for filming quite a lot lately, isn't it? So tell us about that, because I know you've taken some photographs and kept a record of it.
1: I'm very lucky doing my job as a guide, so I get to see all the changes in the streets when they're doing the filming. That's trying to street names, paint all the buildings different colours, get rid of all the external modern appliances and things. And we get transformed into a London street or a London area, which is great. I love taking pictures and taking people through it when I get the chance. And jokingly, when they're filming, we refer ourselves to being Hollywood. So they've got Hollywood in America, we've got Hollywood here.
0: And we've come to England's smallest window, and I know you feature this on your tours. Tell us about the window.
1: Yeah, the window, all part of an excellent pub, the George. And this was a coaching inn, was this, and there's some big doors on the right-hand side of the window, and that's where the stables were. And there's a little slit in the wall, and it's got glass in it, it's glazed, and there's a little room there where the stable boy used to sit and spy through the window and then take the horses through. And what's very funny, you see lots of people trying to find this window, and then they get to the plaque and they read it, and then you see them looking round for the window, and they're stood right in front of it, just here. Because as you can see, it does not look like a window.
0: No. And the job of the stable boy then was to peer through that window and see who was outside.
1: Yeah, and to see when the horses arrived and everything, rather than coming in and out all the time. Sure. It's for his own protection as well, really. Yeah, I've actually been in, very lucky, I've been in the room. They keep the electric meter in there and other things.
0: Right.
1: And you do get a better view. It's like a squint looking from inside out, looking that way. So I've been very fortunate to actually see from inside the room.
0: Excellent, Paul. Thank you very much. In the Land of Green Ginger in Hull City Centre.

0: In the Nations League last night, Wales suffered a 1-0 defeat to Denmark with Rasmus Højlund scoring from the penalty spot in the 75th minute. Elsewhere, Northern Ireland are preparing to face Georgia later on. Michael O'Neill says his young team can handle the growing expectation after an impressive start.
1: You never know what a coach may or may not do coming into the game, so we have to be prepared for that when the game starts. So we know the opponent well, they know us well, and we expect a very competitive game.
0: In tennis, Novak Djokovic battled from a set down to beat Alexander Zverev to reach the China Open semi-finals. The 39-year-old won 4-6, 6-4, 6-4 in Beijing, extending his unbeaten record at the tournament to 32 matches. Formula One chiefs have promised a full investigation after a chaotic, rain-delayed Malaysian Grand Prix. Several cars suffered software-related power problems on the formation lap, forcing a lengthy delay. Lewis Hamilton compared the spectacle to a Lego race. And Luke Humphries came from 3-0 down to beat Gerwyn Price 6-4 to win the World Grand Prix darts title in Leicester.

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1: The US Air Force has withdrawn all of its bombers from RAF Fairford, reportedly after US officials gained new information about threats against the base. Georgia Lee has more.
2: It's after a suspected terror plot there. The bombers went back to their bases last night. The US had been using them for their defensive strikes against Iran. On Saturday, counter-terrorism police said a sixth man had been arrested in connection. The 25-year-old dual UK-Iranian national was detained on suspicion of preparation of terrorist acts. Senior police chiefs say the investigation is hugely complex and they're looking at multiple lines of inquiry.
1: Andrew Mountbatten-Windsor is taking legal action against Thames Valley Police over the search warrants that led to his arrest earlier this year. He was arrested on suspicion of misconduct in public office over allegations he shared sensitive information to Jeffrey Epstein. A private High Court hearing will take place on Thursday. A spokesperson says it'll aim to quash the warrants. Spanish Prime Minister Pedro Sanchez has announced a snap election over the country's housing crisis. His government recently suffered defeat on emergency measures following protests over affordability. The vote will take place on the 29th of November. Experts are calling for global action on the link between the use of screens and poor mental health, poor sleep, and a lack of exercise amongst young people. Researchers from Switzerland have accused tech companies of making features like infinite scrolling deliberately addictive and treating health as an afterthought. And a UK charity is hoping to help save lives in Bangladesh by teaching kids how to swim. Drowning is the leading cause of death for children under the age of four in Bangladesh.
3: They're just taught how to swim. They're taught how to tread water. They're taught how to save others. So eventually when they leave us after 3 years, they go back to their own community and they've got that skill set, but they also pass it on to other children as well.
1: That's Emma Gibbs from the charity Sreeper Village. They've taught 38 kids this summer, bringing the total to over 500 since 2017. From Radio News Hub, I'm Frankie Hersein.
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On the show today, we have a veritable festival of music. We could have Dish of the Day, too. 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And the luxury of me chatting with you for the next 2 hours.

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1: This is a mental health awareness and well-being podcast brought to you by the Comic Relief Community Fund. The topic of this podcast is social anxiety. If you feel self-conscious during social gatherings or find it hard to participate or join in because you feel shy, you may be experiencing some of the psychological symptoms related to social anxiety. Social anxiety is the term used to describe a higher level of shyness which adversely impacts your daily life. Physical symptoms invariably add to the discomfort of feeling self-conscious, such as blushing or stammering, combined with negative thoughts that people are staring or judging and that they'll find you uninteresting. Socially anxious people often feel that they're under the spotlight, and therefore they can tend to withdraw and hide. Fortunately, there are a number of strategies that can be used to help reduce these symptoms, such as learning how to challenge negative unhelpful thoughts and beliefs, talking to a therapist or counsellor, and working with them to discover the root cause of the shyness is the best first step to tackling your social anxiety. For more help or information, visit letstalkhull.co.uk, which offers some excellent help and advice, or give them a call on Hull 01482 247 111.

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1: The US Air Force reportedly withdrew its bombers from RAF Fairford because of new threats against the base after last weekend's suspected terror plot. Georgia Lee has the details.
2: America had been using the base since former Prime Minister Sir Keir Starmer gave them permission to do so for defensive strikes in Tehran. But US officials say they flew back last night after three suspicious vans were spotted near the site last weekend. In total, six men have been arrested, the most recent, a 25-year-old dual UK-Iranian national who was arrested on suspicion of preparing terrorist acts.
1: Andrew Mountbatten Windsor's taking Thames Valley Police to court over the search warrants that led to his arrest. The former Duke was arrested earlier this year on suspicion of misconduct in public office over allegations he shared sensitive information to Jeffrey Epstein. He's now been granted permission to challenge whether police acted lawfully over the searches. Two men have died and two women are injured after attempting to cross the English Channel in a small boat. French authorities say they got into trouble after trying to make the journey last night. The two women were taken to hospital with significant burns. The Conservatives will unveil their economic policies today, with Kemi Badenoch warning that radical measures could be necessary. Plans to make homes more energy efficient, scrapping the Environment Agency and making tax simpler will be floated by Shadow Chancellor Andrew Griffith. He says their plans are the most generous deregulation project in a generation. And this summer, a UK-based charity taught 38 children to swim in Bangladesh, where drowning is the leading cause of death for children aged 1 to 4. Emma Gibbs is from the charity.
3: I mean, they just love it. They get very excited because it's something new. And we've got videos of them being taught and they get excited and they cheer each other on. It's just something that they probably never thought they'd be able to do.
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and it's the second hour of Liveline with Wolfie, and if you're still listening, I'm amazed at your stamina. If you just join me, brace yourselves. It's going to be a wild ride of music, conversation, and even some relevant information. Tally-ho!

you. I was too busy spraying my quiff and fudging my wedge in the 1980s to remember much about the music. But here's some reminiscence therapy. Music from the 1980s.

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We're bang up to date with the very latest in new music. 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
1: 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Ingredients: 2 tablespoons of olive oil, 1 red onion chopped, 1 teaspoon of cumin seeds, 1 teaspoon of mustard seeds, 1 tablespoon of medium curry powder, 100 grams of lentils, red or green or mixed, 2 medium sweet potatoes peeled and cut into chunks, 500 millilitres of vegetable stock, 1 400 gram of tinned chopped tomatoes, 1 400 gram tinned chickpeas, drained, natural yogurt and naan bread to 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Heat the oil in a large pan, then add the onion and cook for a few minutes until softened. Add the spices and cook for 1 to 2 minutes more, then stir in the lentils, sweet potatoes, stock and chopped tomatoes. Bring to the boil, then cover and simmer for 20 minutes until the lentils and sweet potatoes are tender. Add the chickpeas, then heat them through. Season with salt and pepper, sprinkle with coriander if you have any, and serve with seasoned yogurt and naan bread. For more information on the work the Hull Food Partnership does, visit hullfoodpartnership.org.uk or check them out on social media.

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Just where does the time go? You've been listening to Liveline with Wolfie with me, Wolfie O'Hare. It's time to say goodbye, but let's sail into the news with this song.

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1: The US Air Force has reportedly withdrawn its bombers from RAF Fairford because of new threats against the base after last weekend's suspected terror plot. Georgia Lee has the details.
2: America had been using the base since former Prime Minister Sir Keir Starmer gave them permission to do so for defensive strikes in Tehran. But US officials say they flew back last night after three suspicious vans were spotted near the site last weekend. In total, six men have been arrested, the most recent, a 25-year-old dual UK-Iranian national who was arrested on suspicion of preparing terrorist acts.
1: Andrew Mountbatten Windsor is taking legal action against Thames Valley Police over the search warrants that led to his arrest. Earlier this year, he was arrested on suspicion of misconduct in public office over allegations he had shared sensitive information to Jeffrey Epstein. A private High Court hearing will take place on Thursday. A spokesperson says he'll aim to quash the warrants. The Conservatives will unveil their economic policies today, with Kemi Badenoch warning that radical measures could be necessary. Plans to make homes more energy efficient, scrap the Environment Agency, and making paying tax simpler will be floated by the Shadow Chancellor, Andrew Griffith.
3: Conservatives are going to make the tough choices, always lay out our workings to show how those can be paid for, but get to a position where we've got a simpler tax system for everybody.
1: Israeli authorities say they've banned the Green Party leader Zach Polanski from entering Israel. It's after his party voted to define Zionism as a form of racism by 1,022 votes to 813, although Mr. Polanski didn't actually vote in the motion. Parents in England will be given extra support to toilet train their children before they start primary school. City of York Council have run a pilot on the scheme, which would be replicated by dozens more across the county. A survey of teachers suggested one in four children weren't toilet trained when they started school. And finally, Bournemouth's Alex Scott has withdrawn from the England squad. It's over a thigh problem, which could see the midfielder out for up to 2 months. That's the latest from Radio News Hub. I'm Matthew Dudley.
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It's out of control. 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

0: You are listening to 107 FM's Rebellious Jukebox. 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
1: US bombers have withdrawn from RAF Fairford after there have reportedly been new threats against the base. Frankie Hairsine has more.
2: That's right, the reasoning has not been given specifically, but it is reported there have been new threats against the base in Gloucestershire. However, one official who remains anonymous said this new information was part of the same threat warnings 3 weeks ago. More details released in the past 24 hours. It follows an alleged terror plot in which 6 people have been arrested over and since bailed.
1: Andrew Mountbatten Windsor's taking Thames Valley Police to court over the search warrants that led to his arrest. The former Duke was arrested earlier this year on suspicion of misconduct in public office over allegations he had shared sensitive information. He's now been granted permission to challenge whether police acted lawfully over the searches, but he has always denied any wrongdoing. 2 men have died and 2 women are injured after attempting to cross the English Channel in a small boat. French authorities say they got into trouble after leaving the coast last night. The 2 women were taken to hospital with significant burns. Last night, a number of protests took place over migrant crossings. That's after around 150 people arrived in Hampshire. Conservative leader Kemi Badenoch says radical measures could be necessary at the next election. She's released an almost 100-page document at her party's conference, warning living standards have stalled and there's too much regulation. Shadow Chancellor Andrew Griffiths will unveil their economic policies later today, one of them being to make the tax system more simple.
3: So there's too many disincentives, cliff edges in our overly complicated tax system. The situation where a couple would face losing potentially all of their childcare support as one or other of them earned more than a particular level, is just one of a number of imperfections in the tax systems.
1: And Rowan Atkinson is coming to the West End for the first time in 40 years. The award-winning actor comes to theatres with his show Rowan Live, combining his most famous characters alongside new material. He is famed for his performances in Blackadder and Mr. Bean. That's the latest from Radio News Hub. I'm Matthew Dudley.
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Shadow Chancellor Andrew Griffith is set to announce what he calls the Conservatives' biggest deregulation program in a generation. The plans are aimed at cutting the cost of new-build homes by around £50,000 while scrapping a packaging charge that the party says could reduce shopping costs. The proposals also include changes to planning rules, tax simplification, and support for a third runway at Heathrow. More than 160 offshore oil workers could take strike action in a dispute over pay, with their union warning of a major impact on UK fuel supplies. Unite says workers at oil and gas operator Apache have backed industrial action, which could begin this month across 7 offshore assets. The union warns disruption could affect the entire pipeline system and potentially hit fuel supplies across the UK. And restaurant chain Slim Chickens is planning on opening more drive-thrus across the UK. It's part of expansion plans they say will create around 1,000 new jobs. Borbaran Restaurant Group says the first drive-thru, which will open in Broughton Shopping Park tomorrow, will act as a blueprint for more nationwide.

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0: I'm out about in the old town of Hull now with Paul Schofield, who is Hull tour guide, and we've come to the High Street. You imagine if somebody said to you, High Street of Hull, if you've never been to Hull, you would probably picture a really, really busy road like Oxford Street in London or something, you know, Princes Street in Edinburgh. It's not, is it? It's a quiet road in Hull's old town.
1: That's right, Andy. It's funny, we're taking my visitors around, so we're going into High Street and they expect a street with shops and everything. Yes, yeah. And it's our historic High Street, the oldest street in the city, and my favourite street as well in Hull is this one. So this is where it all started from about the 1100s onwards, because we're adjacent to the River Hull, and the River Hull is where the port of Hull was, and all the merchants like the Wilberforces and the Blades, all those families established the houses along here and the warehouses along the river. So this was the hub of the port of Hull, really.
0: So there was probably quite a bit of money down this road.
1: Lots of money. You can just tell if you go to a house like Wilberforce House or Maister House or Blades House, the merchants' houses were incredible before they all moved away to the countryside. And I tried to imagine what it was like, all the sailors coming off the ships, different nationalities, all the industries, like there was shipbuilding on the river, there was sailmakers along here, and all the activities and the drinking houses and all those. It must have been, you know, it must have been a fantastic time to be around. Say about in the late 1700s, early 1800s, that sort of period.
0: You mentioned the drinking houses, and of course, a port city isn't a port city without pubs. Tell us about the pubs down here.
1: Oh, yeah, I've got a list of pubs down High Street going back to the 1800s. There was a lot of places to go to, and there's still some really good ones around here. This and Scale Lane in Hull, just around the corner, has one of the best collections of pubs anywhere, which, again, from a visitor's point of view, it attracts quite a few because they're genuinely really good, proper old pubs. And we don't have to just be stood outside one of the oldest, if not the oldest, which is the Old Black Boy.
0: Yes, it does say it's the oldest, so on it, the Old Black Boy, oldest pub in Hull, dating back to 1729 AD. But I know you go places and you get quite a few pubs claimed to be the oldest, don't they?
1: Yeah, it's a really complicated, because pubs come and go and they disappear, yes, then they get rebuilt, so it's complicated. But the Black Boy has a claim to be one of the oldest, definitely, in the city. And it's not changed very much inside as well, all the black panelling and nice beer as well inside there.
0: Well, tell us a bit about the history of it then, because it's right by the river, it's right by what would have been the old docks and so on. So who used to drink in here, and did we have people dragged out to serve on the ships?
1: Oh, well, that's a good point, yeah. With Hull being this major port, you had the press gangs operating in the town, and they would absolutely wait outside pubs for sailors, because Hull was full of merchant sailors who didn't want to necessarily be in the Royal Navy. So you had the press gangs, as they were called, who brought the sailors onto eventually to the naval vessels. The people of Hull did not like the press gangs, obviously,
0: no.
1: Especially the women.
0: No.
1: And there's even great reports of mobs of women fighting the press gangs.
0: Oh, really?
1: Yeah.
0: Wonderful, yeah. Now, as you get, there's a van going past us now. Obviously, it's a street open to traffic. It's all cobbled as well. So how has the streets come on since those times? And we've gone back, you know, talking about the 1700s, 1800s. How did the street develop?
1: It's all changed again. It became office-based down here. And now there's a lot of independent businesses down here. The best thing is the museum's quarter at the top end. Wilberforce House, Museum of Architecture, and the Streetlife Museum, open every day and free to go around, and just brilliant museum. So it's become more of a place where visitors and tourists, as well as locals, all come and congregate.
0: And you mentioned tourists, and for people coming to Hull, and even people say coming to watch the football, the rugby league, about coming down here to the pubs around here, because it's a bit of a walk from the station, I guess, but it's almost the hidden gem, isn't it?
1: Oh, it is. That's what everybody says when we take them round as well, yeah. Mm. And it is. It's a great pre-match drinks. It's a great place to come to. And everybody's what's great about the pubs is the landlords are really good, and the staff and everybody. Everybody's so friendly, and they all work together as well. They all support one another, and they've created a fantastic circuit around here. One of the best in the country, without a doubt.
0: Yeah, no, I'd agree. And a friend of mine, John, many years ago, when he came to Hull for the first time, and we went around the old town to have a couple of drinks, and we were walking along, and he just grabbed my arm, and he stopped me, and I thought, what's he seen? He said, just look, he said, this could be Prague, he said.
1: Yeah.
0: And he was so struck by it, because he probably had this impression of Hull,
1: and
0: he came and he walked around the old town, and he was just blown away. He loves the place now.
1: Yeah, that happens to me all the time on my guided walks. Take visitors around, and they absolutely can't believe what they're seeing around the old town, and come back. They want to come back and explore even further. So this is the thing, get people here and they'll come back without a doubt.
0: Lovely. OK, the sights and sounds of the high street, the sounds of traffic, but also the sounds of clinking bottles there in the cellar of the old black boy, which is a lovely sound,
1: isn't it? That's a great sound, that one.
0: What a sound to end on. Paul, thank you. Paul Schofield.
1: Thank you.

The widower of best-selling author Sophie Kinsella has said she's loving us forward almost a year after her death from brain cancer. Henry Wickman unveiled a plaque in her honour at the Cancer Research UK Cambridge Institute, where scientists are researching new treatments for glioblastoma. Kinsella, known for her Shopaholic series, sold more than 45 million books worldwide. Spoiler alert for last night's Strictly Come Dancing. Chris Appleton became the first contestant to be eliminated from the competition. The celebrity hairstylist and his professional partner Amy Dowden lost their movie-themed dance-off against actress Jamie Winstone and Carlos Gu. The episode saw a peak of 5.6 million viewers. And actress Celia Imrie says she does not want to be remembered for the infamous fart that became one of the standout moments in The Celebrity Traitors. The 74-year-old, who appeared on the show's first series, says she broke wind accidentally because she was nervous. Imrie says she enjoyed taking part in the program, but remains frustrated that she was eliminated halfway through the competition.

0: In the Nations League last night, Wales suffered a 1-0 defeat to Denmark with Rasmus Højlund scoring from the penalty spot in the 75th minute. Elsewhere, Northern Ireland are preparing to face Georgia later on. Michael O'Neill says his young team can handle the growing expectation after an impressive start.
1: You never know what a coach may or may not do coming into the game, so we have to be prepared for that when the game starts. So we know the opponent well, they know us well, and we expect a very competitive game.
0: In tennis, Novak Djokovic battled from a set down to beat Alexander Zverev to reach the China Open semi-finals. The 39-year-old won 4-6, 6-4, 6-4 in Beijing, extending his unbeaten record at the tournament to 32 matches. Formula One chiefs have promised a full investigation after a chaotic, rain-delayed Malaysian Grand Prix. Several cars suffered software-related power problems on the formation lap, forcing a lengthy delay. Lewis Hamilton compared the spectacle to a Lego race. And Luke Humphries came from 3-0 down to beat Gowan Price at 6-4 to win the World Grand Prix darts title in Leicester.

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1: The US Air Force have withdrawn all bombers from RAF Fairford with reports of new threats against the base. Frankie Hassine has the latest.
2: The planes have been sent back to their home base in the US, with one official who remains anonymous reporting the new information is in relation to a suspected terror plot a few weeks ago, with more details recently announced. Six men have been arrested and bailed over the incident in Gloucestershire, with the Prime Minister Andy Burnham saying there were strong indications Iran played a part.
1: Meanwhile, Downing Street has said that the RAF base is safe. Andrew Mountbatten-Windsor is taking legal action against Thames Valley Police for the search warrants that led to his arrest. Earlier this year, he was arrested on suspicion of misconduct in the public office. That was over allegations he shared sensitive information with Jeffrey Epstein. A private High Court hearing will take place on Thursday, with a spokesperson saying it'll aim to quash the warrants. Andrew has consistently denied any wrongdoing. The Conservatives will unveil their economic policies today, with Kemi Badenoch warning that radical measures could be necessary. Plans to make homes more energy efficient, scrap the Environment Agency, and make paying tax simpler will be floated by the Shadow Chancellor, Andrew Griffith. He's hit out at Labour's policies, likening them to Liz Truss's mini-budget.
3: Borrowing rates are higher than they've been for 28 years. People's mortgage rates are rising. There's a cost-of-living crisis. And what we need is that same approach from the government that I'm outlining as Shadow Chancellor, always showing where the money is coming from.
1: Parents in England will be given extra support to toilet train their children before they start primary school. City of York Council has run a pilot on the scheme, which could be replicated by dozens more across the country. A survey of teachers suggested one in four children weren't toilet trained when they started school. Engineers in Scotland are teaming up with some in Japan to put whiskey into space. They're planning on putting it on a rocket in 2028, and an animal welfare charity from Scotland is calling for tighter restrictions when it comes to fireworks. That's the latest from Radio News Hub. I'm Matthew Dudley.
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Rather lovely start to the show, I fancy. From Stereolab from 1994, the album was Refried, Ectoplasm and French Disco there on Ash's 90s. That you forgot the underplayed and the underappreciated now to the year 93. Now it's Damon, Dave and Trey. The first of their six top 40 hits is EYC and Feeling All Right.

Just jumping into the top 30 there in 1998. The album was Ladies and Gentlemen, We Are Floating in Space and Spiritualized. I Think I'm in Love. It's Ash's 90s that you forgot. And in 96, now from their second LP, Raise the Pressure. Co-written with Carl Bartek and Kraftwerk. Here's Electronic and For You.

I'll beat a bit of La La La, fading away to the end of the single. These are the Ashes 90s that you forgot, the underplay, the underappreciated, the stuff you did buy but rarely given an outing. This is the band's highest charting single for this next lot in 1992. The album was the Southern Harmony and Musical Companion. It reached 24 in the UK. Here's the Black Crowes and Remedy.

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Gabriel singing along to those wise and poignant lyrics there. The album was King for a Day, Fool for a Lifetime, Faith No More in 95, Digging the Grave to the year 97 now, a band I saw live in that year, and I bought both the singles list, only reached 65 though. A band called Salad, this is Cardboard Kings.

Somewhat of a forgotten British three-piece there. That'd be Chantel, Aisha and Sabrina. One of their four top 30 hits they racked up. And that one from 99, reached number 11 for Fierce. And Days Like That, it is Ash's 90s that you've forgotten. I'm going to stay with the year 99 with a song which only reached 46 in the charts. It comes from their third LP called Rides. Rather lovely it is too. This is Reef and Sweetie.

Yeah, good stuff, I think, even though it missed the top 40. And next up on Ash's 90s That You Forgot, we'll have a debut single here from a band from Cork. It was produced by Edwin Collins, and the band named after a couple of tramps in Cork, the Frank and Walters and Happy Busman.

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From his 20th LP called Outside, by number 12 in the UK, for David Bowie and Hello Space Boy. These are the 90s that you forgot with me, Ash. Next to the year 95, made the top 20 from the Help album, featuring Paul Weller, Paul McCartney and Noel Gallagher, Steve White and Steve Craddock. The Smoking Mojo Filters come together.

I think the lyric, when the five of us make one, has changed somewhat over the years. I think we might be back to five, you never know. And top 10 hit in 97, 4-5, and Slam Dunk Da Funk to the news now. A track from 1990, originally a number 29 hit for Stevie Wonder back in 73. Here's the Red Hot Chili Peppers doing their version of Higher Ground.

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2: A failed asylum seeker has been jailed for life after trying to break into London's Israeli assembly to launch a knife attack. 34-year-old Abdullah Al-Badri was tackled by armed police after he jumped onto a fence at the embassy last year. The court heard he wanted to do exact revenge for the killing of children in Gaza. US bombers have withdrawn from RAF Fairford after there have reportedly been new threats against the base. Frankie Hairsine has more.
3: That's right, the reasoning has not been given specifically, but it is reported there have been new threats against the base in Gloucestershire. However, one official who remains anonymous said this new information was part of the same threat warnings 3 weeks ago. More details released in the past 24 hours. It follows an alleged terror plot in which six people have been arrested over and since bailed.
2: Downing Street has said, though, that the base is safe and secure. Hampshire police have this afternoon confirmed 12 people were arrested following a protest last night. It happened in Gosport over people brought ashore by the Coast Guard. Offences included the assault of a police officer. Andrew Mountbatten-Windsor is taking Thames Valley Police to court over the search warrants that led to his arrest. The former Duke was arrested earlier this year on suspicion of misconduct in public office. It's over allegations he shared sensitive information with Jeffrey Epstein. He's now been granted permission to challenge whether police acted lawfully on the searches. Andrew has always denied any wrongdoing. The Conservatives will unveil their economic policies today, with Kemi Badenoch warning that radical measures could be necessary. Plans to make homes more energy efficient, to scrap the Environment Agency and to make paying tax simpler will be floated by the Shadow Chancellor, Andrew Griffith.
4: Conservatives are going to make the tough choices, always lay out our workings to show how those can be paid for, but get to a position where we've got a simpler tax system for everybody.
2: And Bournemouth's Alex Scott has withdrawn from the England squad. It's over a thigh problem, which could see the midfielder out for up to 2 months. He made his full debut over the weekend in the historic 7-0 win over Croatia. That's the latest. From Radio News Hub, I'm Matthew Dudley.
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Kicking off the second hour of the 90s that you forgot with Groove Armada in 1999. The album was Vertigo, and that's Andy Cato and Tom Finley comprising of the band. And everybody looked the same. Well, we'll go to a track now. You can decide if this was a necessary or indeed unnecessary cover from 96. It's a band comprising of Muzanfa, Bobby, Saftar, Paul and Mark under the name of Khalif, and their version of Golden Brown.

And who did the original? That'd be a clip from My Best Friend's Wedding, I fancy. Who did the original? In Dionne Warwick, before Aretha Franklin made it hers. Top 20 hit there for Diana King. And I Say a Little Prayer. These are Ash's 90s that you forgot. We'll have a lady now with the middle name Ballantyne, you may not be aware of. It's a 4 of 4 top 40 hits. The album's called Wailer. Here is Sophie Ballantyne Hawkins. And Don't Tell Me No.

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He's had somewhat of a resurgence in the mid-2020s as Alder Hawks. Chesney Hawks there from 91 and I'm a Man, Not a Boy, also taken from the film Buddy Song, been on the Heritage Circuit, I fancy, recently. These are the 90s that you forgot with me, Ash. Next up, another band who you think are only one-hit wonders, Au Contraire, although this one only made 76 in the charts in 1992. I'm not going to play the most famous hit, although this one was the NME and Select Magazine's Album of the Year. These are... The Boo Radleys. This is Lazarus.

From his 20th LP called Outside, made number 12 in the UK, for David Bowie and Hallo Space Boy. These are the 90s that you forgot with me, Ash. Next to the year 95, made the top 20 from the Help album, featuring Paul Weller, Paul McCartney and Noel Gallagher, Steve White and Steve Craddock. The Smoking Mojo Filters come together.

And next up on Ash's 90s That You Forgot, we'll have the band's second UK top 20 hit. The band from North Sweden, the album was called Bagsy Me, The Wannadies, and hit.

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0: It's from Hull. It plays loads of great music. So it's musical. We are 107 FM. Yeah!

Must admit, I've been quite nervous during that one, making sure I had the radio edit version of that one, how it all started for Black Grape in 95. One of their six top 40 hits, and Reverend Black Grape, these are the 90s that you forgot. And we'll go next to a band comprising of Lex Van Curveden and Rennie Van De Veda. They had a bigger hit with Waterfall than this, but this is Atlantic Ocean and Body in Motion.

One of their latter offerings in the UK charts made number 11 in 99 from their sixth album, Have a Nice Day, Roxette and Wish I Could Fly. Next up on Ash's 90s That You Forgot, let's have smash hits called this a smooth but tune-free slab of R&B. See what you think. Here's Brownstone from 95 and Grapevine.

wrap up this week's edition of the 90s that you forgot with the band at the beginning of their career with a rarely used vocalist and Dear Davenport, just as they became successful, the brand new heavies give us Never Stop.

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1: The US insists the RAF Fairford bomber withdrawal is not linked to a security alert. Six men have been arrested over the past week in connection with a suspected plot targeting the airbase, which had been hosting US bombers involved in strikes against Iran. The Pentagon confirmed that the aircraft that were stationed at the base had been redeployed to their home stations. Downing Street have declined to comment on the withdrawal, but say that RAF Fairford is safe. Conservative leader Kemi Badenoch says radical measures could be necessary at the next election. She's released an almost 100-page document at her party's conference, warning living standards have stalled and there's too much regulation. Shadow Chancellor Andrew Griffiths will unveil their economic policies.
2: There's too many disincentives, cliff edges in our overly complicated tax system. The situation where a couple would face losing potentially all of their childcare support as one or other of them earned more than a particular level is just one of a number of imperfections in the tax system.
1: 12 people have been arrested after an anti-migrant protest in Gosport last night. Hampshire police say around 350 people were involved after a group of migrants were brought ashore. The force say the suspects include 11 men and one woman. Next, Scottish First Minister John Swinney has defended himself against allegations he misled Holyrood. It follows claims he made about the recently announced plans to reform the triple lock on pensions in the UK. It was a Scottish Tory leader, Russell Finlay, who made the accusation, but Swinney believes he has nothing to explain.
3: Scottish pensioners were led to believe there was a triple lock going to be in place, and that gave them legitimate expectations about the level of their pension. They're going to lose out on that.
1: And a new James Bond novel is in the works. Historian Dan Jones has been commissioned to write it, celebrating the National Year of Reading. That's the latest from Radio News Hub. I'm Lucy Gorman-Lee.
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5: 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It's time for The Jam. Hello, my name is John Gibbons. I'm going to be here until six this evening.

Right, so this is 107 FM. Good afternoon. It's the Jam here until 6. This is John Gibbons here. How are you doing? I hope you're doing okay today. If you've been at work, or even if you're still at work, I hope your day is either going well or has gone well. Either way, it's great to have you with us here on 107 FM. This is the Jam here. We are basically the anti-drive time show. If you are new to the Jam, then what we try and do is just not do what everyone else is doing, really. Lots of other radio stations making big, loud noise for drive time. We're taking things slightly more down to earth here. We're just going to play some tunes, have a bit of a chat, basically make things up as we go along. However, what we tried to do to mix things up a little bit is we try and play a little bit of a game between 4:30 and 5:30 here on the Jam every day. If you're new to the show, then well, all you need to do is stay with us. We'll be telling you exactly what we're going to be doing in a short while. But if you're an old timer like me and you've been floating around the radio station for a little while, you know exactly what is coming up next. Anyway, so yeah, we're going to be here until 6 o'clock, making things up as we go along, playing some tunes. Speaking of which, here's another one. Afternoon, hope you're doing all right. It's John Gibbons here. This is 107 FM.

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Right, here we go. This is 107 FM afternoon. Right, hope you're doing well. This is the jam here until 6. It's John Gibbons here. We mentioned earlier on, I don't know if you were listening about 15 or 20 odd minutes ago, we mentioned we were going to be playing a bit of a game this afternoon. We do it every day whenever we're here for the jam, Monday to Thursday on 107 FM. We are going to be playing our daily Beat the Intro quiz. We're going to be listening to the intro of a well-known tune released at some point between the 70s and the present day. All we've got to do is see if we can identify the tune just by hearing its intro. It is literally what you'd call the Beat the Intro quiz. If you fancy joining in, we will be starting at some point after 4:30, and I'll be playing along with you. I've got to say thanks in advance to our production team for once again sorting out today's quiz. They've been doing it ever so well, picking loads of tunes and loads of intros. It's only a matter of time before they run out. We've been doing it for so long. But anyway, thank you very much to our production team for sorting that out. I'll be playing along with you. If you want to have a go at our quiz, stay here. After 4:30, we'll get kicking off. And if you want to join in and let us know what you think the mystery track is, I'll be telling you how you can get in touch with us and where you can send us a message. Right, so here we go. On the Jam 107 FM, it's John Gibbons here until 6. Nice to have you with us. Good afternoon.

0: Hello, this is Elvis Presley, care assistant of Brandzone. 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
0: 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It's Ace.

gone, 4:30 here on 107 FM, which means it's probably about time we started our Beat the Intro quiz for today. Now, if you want to join in and you have no idea what we're on about, yes, we are playing our Beat the Intro quiz. We play every day, Monday to Thursday, whenever I'm here for the jam. All we're going to be doing right now from this point onwards for the next hour is seeing if we can identify. We're going to see if we can identify the name of a tune just by hearing its intro. It is our Beat the Intro quiz. It's a standard format, really. You either know it or you don't. Maybe you need a little bit of a reminder and maybe you need a few listens to it, but this is what we're going to be doing for the next hour or so. Now, thank you in advance, as always, to our production team for having sorted out today's game. We have been supplied with our mystery tune that we have to listen to the intro of, and we're going to see if we can identify it, you and I together. You fancy starting now? Should we get a move on? I think we shall. Yeah, let's do that then. Right, this is today's mystery tune. It's not too long an intro, not too long a clip, but let's see if we can identify what today's is. Apparently, it starts like this. There we are. So that is our clip today. 7 seconds worth. It's not a load, but it's probably enough to give the game away. What do you think our mystery track is today? If you think you know what it is and you want to join in, all you need to do is drop us a message. You can send us a message on Twitter or Facebook, or you can drop us an email. Where do you want to send it to? Well, I'll tell you what. I'll give you one more quick listen just to see if you need another little bit of a reminder to get your ears around. What's this? Right, so if you think you do know what our mystery tune is, then first of all, well done. You're doing better than me already. You can send us a message if you want. You can get in touch by dropping us a message to us on Twitter. We are at Hulls107FM. You can find us on Facebook if you prefer. 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Drop a message on there. Tell us what you think the name of the tune is. Just the name will do. 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If you want the big green tick as far as the production team are concerned, and all you need to do is tell us the name of the tune. 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If you think you know what it is, or even if you don't, you just want to have a guess, you're more than welcome to. Drop us a message on any of those three platforms. Do all three if you like. It's all good. It's entirely up to you. You'll be finding out what the answer is to our mystery tune today after about 5:30 this evening then. Right, this is 107 FM. John Gibbons here for The Jam.

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This is 107 FM. Is the last quarter hour before the news arrives. So we've got just a few moments to have another go at our Beat the Intro quiz. We started it a short while ago, shortly after 4:30 this afternoon. What do you think our tune is? If you've been listening for the last, 15 or 20 minutes or so, and you've heard our mystery tune, what do you think it is? What do you think it is? If you think you know what it is, and obviously you can drop a message, tell us what you think a mystery tune is. But if you have just switched on, maybe you haven't heard our tune, or maybe you just want to listen to it again, you can do. We've got enough time to have a go before the news. So let's have another little guess at what our mystery tune is. Here we go. This is the track we're trying to identify today. So what is our mystery tune? If you think you know what it is, then all you need to do is drop us a message. It's on Twitter, Facebook, or email. Tell us what you think the name of our mystery tune is. What do you think it is? Okay, so if you think you know what it is, then where do you send your messages to? Well, let us know what you think the name of the tune is by sending us a message at, you can send us a message on Twitter. There we go. 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Now, our production team are there picking up your messages. I can't see anything until after the show, because otherwise it would give the game away, wouldn't it? Because I'm playing along with you. Our production team are collecting your messages and counting your guesses. And hopefully you'll be finding out after 5:30 whether you've got it right or not. Simple as that, really. Right, well, we have another go at some point after the news. Speaking of which, it's on its way, so I'm going to disappear for that. I'll speak to you on the other side of the news then. 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Good afternoon. 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
1: The US insists the RAF Fairford bomber withdrawal is not linked to a security alert. Matthew Dudley has more.
2: Six men had been arrested over the past week in connection with a suspected plot targeting the airbase. It had been hosting US bombers involved in strikes against Iran. The Pentagon has confirmed that the aircraft that were stationed there had been redeployed to their home stations. Downing Street have declined to comment on the withdrawal, but say that RAF Fairford is safe.
1: A failed asylum seeker has been jailed for life after trying to break into London's Israeli embassy to launch a knife attack. 34-year-old Abdullah Al-Badri was tackled by armed police after he jumped onto a fence at the embassy last year. The court heard he wanted to extract revenge for the killing of children in Gaza. 12 people have been arrested in Gosport after protesters gathered following reports of a small boat crossing. Hampshire police say around 350 people were involved last night after a group of migrants were brought ashore. Next, Jeremy Clarkson's appeared on stage at the Conservative Party conference, saying farmers are being attacked from every angle by rising costs.
3: Well, it's terrible, is the only way it's the only way of describing it. We worked really hard all year. It was an absolute disaster on the farming side, but I mean, lucky we've got other projects going on now, but the farming is very, very difficult.
1: The presenter says it's been a terrible year for farming due to the hot weather, but says he's optimistic about the future. Elsewhere at the conference, Tory leader Kemi Badenoch warned that radical measures may be necessary in the party's new economic plans. And Taskmaster will have its first ever live show next year. Show host Greg Davis and his assistant Alex Horn will perform on stage at Manchester's AO Arena with surprise guests and the chance for members of the public to join in too. That's the latest from Radio News Hub. I'm Lucy Gorman-Lee.
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Right, if you have just joined us, then welcome. Hello, you are listening to The Jam. This is 107 FM afternoon. John Gibbons here until 6. What have we been doing for the last hour since I've been here? Well, we'll be perfectly honest with you. We've been making it up as we go along. We've been playing some tunes, having a bit of a chat, that kind of thing. We have also had a couple of goes at our Daily Beat the Intro quiz. Now, if you've just joined us, jumped in your car and you're on your way home and all that kind of cliche, then what we're trying to do is identify a mystery tune just by hearing its intro. It is called the Beat the Intro quiz. Now, if you've been listening earlier on, you would have had a couple of listens, but if you've just switched on, then, maybe you want to have a little listen now and you want to join in. If you can do. It'll cost you absolutely now. You can just drop us a message online, nice and easy. If you are driving or anything like that, don't bother getting your phone out or your computer out or whatever you want to do. If you've got a passenger, get them to have a go. It's absolutely fine. But either way, if you're driving, don't be silly, is what I'm trying to say. So, got the obvious out of the way. Here we go. So we're trying to identify a mystery tune by hearing the intro. All we know is that this tune's been released at some point between the 70s and the present day. Oh, and that it starts like this. So what is our tune? If you think you know what it is, then drop us a message. There's no reason not to. It's nice and easy, really. You can drop us a message on Twitter, Facebook, or email. All you need to do is tell us the name of the tune. That's all we need. We're not worried about the artist or year of release or anything like that. I know there are some people that go absolutely nuts for all the detail. However, today, all we need is the name of our mystery tune. What is it? Right, so where do you send your messages to? Well, you can send us a message on Twitter at Holes107FM if you like. 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You can find us on Facebook if you prefer that way. 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Tell us the name of the tune. Get it right. Win the game. Nice and easy. However, what do you win? Absolutely nothing. I stress that. This is a... No, I haven't got

I've got deep enough pockets to venture into prizes territory. Now, this is just for the kicks and the giggles. If you want to have a message, if you want to have a go, drop us a message, please do. Twitter, Facebook, email. You'll be finding out after 5:30 then whether you've got it right or not. Right, this is The Jam. This is 107 FM. John Gibbons here until 6. Nice to have you with us.

0: 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Shut your cake hole and get your lug hole round this.
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0: 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It's Ace.

As we are winging our way to 5:30 here this afternoon on 107 FM, we're thinking about wrapping up our Beat the Intro quiz soon. We've been playing the Beat the Intro quiz for the last 45 minutes or so. We've been trying to identify a mystery tune by hearing its intro, but do you know what it is? If you've just joined us, then yes, this is exactly what we're trying to do here on 107 FM on The Jam. It's what we do every day whenever we're here for The Jam, Monday to Thursday. How do you think you've done on our Beat the Intro quiz today? Do you think you've got it right? Well, you haven't got too long to wait if you want to find out whether you've got it right or not. But if you still haven't dropped us a message and told us what you think our mystery tune is today, maybe you're not entirely sure, maybe you don't know, maybe you just can't be bothered. Well, it's either way. It'll cost you absolutely now as long as you do it right. You can just drop us a message online. Tell us what you think the name of the tune is. No prizes or anything like that. It's just for the fun. So, yeah, don't let that stop you having a go. Drop us a message and let us know what you think our mystery tune is today. And if you want to hear it one more time, or maybe still for the first time today, this is the track we're trying to work out today. So what is our mystery tune? What do you think it is? If you think you know what it is, you can send us a message on Twitter, Facebook or email. Just tell us the name of the tune. We don't need anything else other than that. Just the name of the tune. Tell us, what is it? What is it called? There we go. So that was your last listen then before the big reveal at some point after 4:30 this afternoon then. So tell us what you think it is. Drop us a message to us on Twitter. We are at Holes107FM. 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Drop a message on there. Tell us what you think the name of the tune is. Alternatively, if you're, I don't know, maybe email is your thing. Maybe you're not too big on the socials like me. Maybe it's an age thing. I don't know, because I don't either. But anyway, let us know by email if you prefer. 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Our production team are going to be collecting your messages until just gone 4:30 this afternoon, and hopefully, sorry, 5:30 even, and you'll be finding out after 5:30 whether you've got it right or not. Okay, right, let's move on. This is 107 FM. Welcome. 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This is the

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Jam on 107 FM. Good afternoon, or should I say good evening? It's gone past 5 o'clock. It is officially the evening as far as I'm concerned. Here we go then. So here on the Jam on 107 FM, we have been playing our daily Beat the Intro quiz. How do you think you've been doing? If you've been dropping us a message or two and telling us what you think it is, you're about to find out what our mystery tune is today. If you have just switched on, then literally that's what we've been doing. We're starting to wrap up things now. We have been playing our Beat the Intro quiz, where we listen to the intro of a well-known tune released at some point between the 70s and the present day. If you haven't had a chance to have a little listen, you know what? It's too late to drop your messages in, so don't worry about doing that. But you can still have a go amongst yourselves at home. See if you can identify our mystery tune today, which starts like this. There we go. So that is our mystery tune today. What do you think it is? If you think you've got it right, you're about to find out. Now, the way this works is courtesy of our production team, who have been collecting all of your messages since about 4:30 this afternoon. They collect all your messages and they sort the game out for us. And when they think it is time to announce the big reveal for our quiz, they give me a button to push on my screen. It's amazing, all this computer stuff. I've got a button that I click on the bottom left of my screen. It tells me the name of the tune and it starts playing it. So without further ado, let's find out what our mystery tune is today. Today's tune, congratulations if you guessed it right, as LaRue, Bulletproof.

0: So the big reveal then to our Beat the Intro quiz today. Congratulations and well done to everybody who correctly identified our mystery tune today for our Beat the Intro quiz as Bulletproof by LaRue from 2009. Congratulations if you got it right. Commiserations if you didn't. It's all good. It's all for a bit of fun though. No prizes or anything. But if you want to have another go at our Beat the Intro quiz, do you know what? Yeah, let's do it again, shall we? Let's do it on our next edition of The Jam here on 107 FM.
1: 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It's this.
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1: 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We have carefully disregarded all of it. We're doing what we want and we don't care.
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0: 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Run crazy.
1: 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You are listening to The Jam here until 6. Hello, it's John Gibbons here. Hope you're doing all right today. Yeah, don't forget, by the way, I haven't mentioned it yet. I thought I'd mention it right now. Don't forget that if you are listening on 107.4 FM around the glorious city of Kingston-upon-Hull, maybe your signal's a little bit shaky and you're not all that well tuned in, then all you need to do if you want to hear us crystal clear is get yourself onto our website or indeed onto our mobile app. You can listen to us online on our website at 107fm.co.uk. 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So there we go. Once again, just check us out on the app or online, or indeed, if all is well on 107.4 FM, then all is well. 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

This has been The Jam then on 107 FM. Good evening, it's John Gibbons here. I'm wrapping up for today, disappearing at 6 o'clock. I'm out the door rather shortly, but hello and thank you to everybody who's dropped us a message and had a go at our Beat the Intro quiz today. Hopefully you've got your answer right. If you haven't, don't worry about it. We will be having another visit to our next edition of the Beat the Intro quiz the next time we do The Jam here on 107 FM. Don't forget there's more than just a radio station here as well at 107 FM, yet we are a bigger organisation than just what you hear on the radio. 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Have a little read of what's on there. There's more information about who we are, what we do in the background. 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As I've just said, there's loads going on. You can look at profile pictures of the presenters and all kinds of stuff. There's all sorts of nonsense on there, but also some pretty decent, interesting stuff as well. Once again, then, 107fm.co.uk. Go get yourself a visit on there, and if you fancy it, get in touch. All of our contact details all over the website, can't miss them. Right, I'll be disappearing now. Thanks very much for being part of the show. You've got the Evening News Hour coming up after me. Until I see you next time though, for our next edition of The Jam, I'll say see you later. Ciao for now.

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1: Andrew Mountbatten-Windsor has reportedly been warned not to use the King's private money to fund his legal action against Thames Valley Police. The former Duke of York is launching a bid to quash search warrants leading to his arrest earlier this year. A private High Court hearing is set to take place on Thursday. Andrew has always denied any wrongdoing. Number 10 insists that RAF Fairford is safe after US bombers were withdrawn from the site. Matthew Dudley has more.
2: US Secretary of State Marco Rubio says he wouldn't link the departure of aircraft from the airbase to a recent suspected terror plot. Six men have been arrested over the past week in connection with the suspected plot targeting RAF Fairford. It had been hosting US bombers involved in strikes against Iran. The Pentagon have confirmed that the aircraft they were stationed at the base had been redeployed to their home stations, but stressed the US Air Force retained the ability to strike anywhere, anytime.
1: A man's been jailed for life after trying to break into London's Israeli embassy to launch a knife attack. Failed asylum seeker Abdullah Al-Badri was tackled by armed police after he jumped onto a fence at the embassy in Kensington last year. The court heard he wanted to exact revenge for the killing of children in Gaza. 12 people have been arrested after an anti-migrant protest in Gosport last night. Hampshire police say around 350 people were involved after a group of migrants were brought ashore. The force say the suspects include 11 men and one woman. Next, Jeremy Clarkson has appeared on stage at the Conservative Party conference, saying it's been a terrible year for farming.
3: If you're an ordinary farmer, it's not just the weather, remember. As Charlie was saying, the attacks come from everywhere, whether it's Iran or Ukraine or taxes or energy costs, whatever it might be.
1: But the presenter says he's optimistic about the future. And a new James Bond novel is in the works. From Radio News Hub, I'm Lucy Gorman-Lee.
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The average 5-year fixed homeowner mortgage rate on the market has reached 6% for the first time in 3 years. That's according to a financial information website, MoneyFacts. They said the typical 5-year residential rate on Monday morning was 6%, up from 5.98% on Friday. The average 5-year rate is at its highest since September of 2023. Lidl has revealed its sales jumped by more than a tenth across its UK stores last year as it got a boost from the Deluxe range and attracted millions more shoppers. The British arm of the German discounter reported revenues of £13 billion for the year to end of February, an increase of 10.8% with the previous financial year. This was helped by a 12% year-on-year increase in its sales of its

Deluxe range. And growth in the UK's services industry slowed last month, with firms raising their prices at the fastest pace since May in the face of higher fuel and energy costs. However, it did mark a third month in a row that business activity in the sector had increased.

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1: Well, I'll tell you. Classical Gas in Cottingham cares. 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I know, right? 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
1: Historian Dan Jones has been commissioned to write a new James Bond novella. It's to celebrate the National Year of Reading. All In pays tribute to the Bond creator Ian Fleming's fourth novel, Diamonds Are Forever, 70 years after its publication in 1956. The new story was announced today, known as James Bond Day, as it was the date the first 007 film, Dr. No, premiered in 1962. The action of the new adventure finds Bond in Sri Lanka in 1954 as the British are leaving. The house where Beatles star Sir Paul McCartney first learned to play the guitar is up for sale at auction this month. The address is the former home of Sir Paul's childhood friend Ian James, where the musician has recalled first holding a guitar, learning his first chords, and is known to have listened to the rock and roll records that fueled his love for music there. And Rowan Atkinson is coming to the West End for the first time in 40 years. The award-winning actor comes to theatres with his show Rowan Live, which will combine his most famous characters alongside some new material.

0: Today we're in Trinity Square, outside Hull Minster, in the old town of Hull, with Paul Schofield, Hull tour guide. Paul, we're going to talk about the grammar school just opposite, aren't we?
1: Yeah, we are. Yeah, it's a lovely setting, isn't it? We've got outside the church, as you mentioned, in Trinity Square, and then we're looking at this rather distinctive brick building here, which began life as the grammar school.
0: When was that then?
1: Well, the original grammar school was built in the late 1400s, and then it moved to this site in 1583. There's actually a date that people miss when they're walking by on the wall there. So there's like a stone plaque, and it says 1583 there, which is a big clue. And it's got very fancy initials, though, some lettering, and they stand for the mayor of Hull, who was William G. That's why those initials are adorning the building there.
0: These names people will have heard of, weren't they? William G. School, wasn't it? Mm. William G. School. So they maybe not know who they were.
1: No, so it's a good reference, that. Yeah, people will know William G. from the school itself. And now you realise it's a reference to the grammar school that was here. And in its last few years, since the 80s, really, it's been a very good museum. It's called Hands on History, is the museum. Opens strange times. It opens alternate Saturdays, does that. But it's well worth visiting. And it's had at least two famous sons. So William Wilberforce, as a young boy, was educated there. And the poet, Andrew Marvell, he was educated there. So we stood right outside the statue of Marvell here.
0: Yeah, so this statue just behind us here, there he is on his plinth, actually with his back to the school. I don't know if that means anything. he's glad to get out of it, I don't know. But tell us a little bit about Andrew Marvell then, as a son of the grammar school. Who was he? I mean, we again, people will know the name. Who was he?
1: Well, Andrew Marvell, he was born in Winestead, and his father became the master at the Charterhouse. So there's a blue plaque to Andrew Marvell there as well. And he also was a lecturer, they called it, his father, at the church at Holy Trinity, now Hull Minster. And coming from such a prestigious background, he attended the grammar school as a young boy. And then later on in life became a brilliant poet. Mm. Part of the plinth he stood on there, he's got the part of the poem to his coy mistress, which is a wonderful poem if you like poetry. And he was also a member of parliament in the late 1600s, PMMP for Hull, sometimes called the incorruptible MP. It could teach today's MPs lessons.
0: Yes, yes. And the building itself, the grammar school, I mean, just look at it in isolation, if you just zoomed in on it. I mean, she's a lovely old building, isn't it? But I mean, sort of surrounded by my more modern buildings now, isn't it? And in the square, but as a building itself, doesn't it look beautiful?
1: It does, yeah. It's of its age. It's a Tudor building.
0: Yeah. It's the Tudor archway with the door there.
1: And the brickwork. And again, everything in Hull in that period, unless it was like a church or something, was built of brick. Mm. So it was very part of that fashion at the time. And just the shape of it and the style of the bricks, and you can just tell it's from that period. I think it's a fantastic building.
0: It is, all right. And if you want to go into the museum, do check, because as Paul says, it's got some strange opening times, so double check before you go to avoid disappointment. Paul, thank you very much. Paul Schofield.

0: Bournemouth star Alex Scott has withdrawn from the England squad following an issue with his thigh. England boss Thomas Tuchel said he was sad to see him go and the injury was not expected.
1: There was zero risk taking from our side. There was no awareness that there is any risk of something could happen like this. It's a kind of a one-off, strange one.
0: Arsenal's Ezri Konsa has also left the squad with a knock following their historic 7-0 win over Croatia in the Nations League. Meanwhile, Northern Ireland are in action this evening. They host Georgia and will be looking to continue their unbeaten run in this competition. Over in the tennis, Carlos Alcaraz fought back from a set down to get the better of Jaime Munar and reach a second consecutive Japan Open final. Defending champion Alcaraz was only on court for 83 minutes yesterday. That was after Denis Shapovalov retired, but compatriot Munar pushed the world number three all the way earlier today. And Formula One have been urged to take a hard look at themselves after unprecedented software issues overshadowed the Bahrain Grand Prix.

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1: The former Duke of York has reportedly been instructed not to use the King's private money to fund his legal action against Thames Valley Police. Andrew Mountbatten Windsor's launching a bid to quash search warrants which led to his arrest, with a private High Court hearing due to take place on Thursday. He receives an annual stipend, the amount of which has not been disclosed. Andrew has always denied any wrongdoing. The US insists the RAF Fairford bomber withdrawal is not linked to a security alert. Matthew Dudley has more.
2: Six men had been arrested over the past week in connection with a suspected plot targeting the airbase. It had been hosting US bombers involved in strikes against Iran. The Pentagon has confirmed that the aircraft that were stationed there had been redeployed to their home stations. Downing Street have declined to comment on the withdrawal, but say that RAF Fairford is safe.
1: 12 people have been arrested in Gosport after protesters gathered following reports of a small boat crossing. Hampshire police say around 350 people were involved after a group of migrants were brought ashore. Next, Jordan Pickford nearly caused a crash with careless driving in his Lamborghini supercar. That's what the court has heard after the England goalkeeper was pulled over by police after ignoring a give-way sign in April. Jordan has pleaded guilty and will appear at Chester Magistrates Court in December. Jeremy Clarkson's appeared on stage at the Conservative Party conference, saying it's been a terrible year for farming.
3: If you're an ordinary farmer, it's not just the weather, remember. As Charlie was saying, the attacks come from everywhere, whether it's Iran or Ukraine or taxes or energy costs, whatever it might be.
1: But the presenter says he's optimistic about the future. And Taskmaster will have its first ever live show next year. Greg Davis and his assistant Alex Horn will perform on stage at Manchester's AO Arena. From Radio News Hub, I'm Lucy Gorman-Lee.
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6: 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But you're now up to date with news and weather together. There's more in an hour.

catalogue. 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But that don't mean I'm a psychopath. 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You can find me in my basement with my box of earthly delights. 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Never learnt to say please.

Glad left. 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Just slide left. 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

palm of my hand. 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The noonday demon swooped down, fastened its teeth on my neck. I discovered a bald spot. I became unsure of myself in social situations. 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They're not looking at you for a reason. This is what the demon said to me. 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Just slide left. 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I know the names of the bus. I know the numbers on the bus. I know the numbers on the bus and the right money.

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1: Andrew Mountbatten Windsor has reportedly been warned not to use the King's private money to fund his legal action against Thames Valley Police. The former Duke of York is launching a bid to quash search warrants leading to his arrest earlier this year. A private High Court hearing is set to take place on Thursday. Andrew has always denied any wrongdoing. Number 10 insists that RAF Fairford is safe after US bombers were withdrawn from the site. Matthew Dudley tells us more.
2: US Secretary of State Marco Rubio says he wouldn't link the departure of aircraft from the airbase to a recent suspected terror plot. Six men have been arrested over the past week in connection with the suspected plot targeting RAF Fairford. It had been hosting US bombers involved in strikes against Iran. The Pentagon have confirmed that the aircraft they were stationed at the base had been redeployed to their home stations, but stressed the US Air Force retained the ability to strike anywhere, anytime.
1: A man's been jailed for life after trying to break into London's Israeli embassy to launch a knife attack. Failed asylum seeker Abdullah Al-Badri was tackled by armed police after he jumped onto a fence at the embassy last year. The court heard he wanted to exact revenge for the killing of children in Gaza. Next, Jeremy Clarkson's appeared on stage at the Conservative Party conference, saying farmers are being attacked from every angle by rising costs.
3: Well, it's terrible, is the only way of describing it. We worked really hard all year. It was an absolute disaster on the farming side, but I mean, lucky we've got other projects going on now. But the farming is very, very difficult.
1: He says it's been a bad year for farming due to the hot weather, but says he's optimistic about the future. And temperatures are set to drop, bringing frost to the UK. The Met Office say Wednesday evening into Thursday could see temperatures of minus 2 degrees Celsius in rural spots. That's the latest from Radio News Hub. I'm Lucy Gorman-Lee.
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compulsory to tap your feet to Burnsy's Eclectic Circus, but you may find it hard not to do so. If you're thinking, well, I'm not doing it, I'm not bowing down to his choice of tunes, I'm not going to tap my feet, I bet you nod your head. Poof, be hard to resist across the next 2 hours. I'm trying to sell it here with a mishmash, a miasma of music on the Eclectic Circus tonight. We got a bit of hip-hop. Oh, get me, so hip. I'm more hip-hop than hip-hop, but anyway. So we got that, a bit of blues, actually quite a lot of blues, a bit of reggae as always, a bit of indie, a bit of punky new wave stuff, a bit of soul, some Americana, some Dolly Parton, some Tom Jones, blimey, legends on the programme tonight. But we'll kick it off, if it's all right with you, and get the 2 hours going with a bit, because I love a bit of jingly jangly guitar. So let's kick it off with a bit of jingly jangly guitar from the Lemon Twigs.

0: just to bring you down.
1: Lively, I think you'll agree. That's the Lemon Twigs kicking us off. Colin Buchanan's paying attention. He says, good evening, Burnsy. Miasma, where did you get that from? It's a very good question. Words and sometimes phrases and words arranged in the right order wander through me head, really, Colin. Sometimes they come out being relatively coherent. A lot of the time they don't. Yes, so miasma, which is not a description of my breathing problems or anything like that. That was terrible. Taxi for Burns. Anyway, let's move on from a bit of jingly jangly, bit of blues harmonica and the rest of it from Slim Harpo.

for everybody who was at the Blues Jam with Duke Joint Kings at the Adelphi yesterday afternoon. Between 3 and 6, it's free to get in. There wasn't that many people there this time, people on holidays or whatever. But it was a storming afternoon, quality of playing and singing. And you got the blues harmonica from a couple of geezers. It was wonderful stuff. The next one is on December the 6th. That's Slim Harpo. This next record, it took me a while to clock what this is about. I was wondering why there was a picture of a semi-naked woman on the cover, as it were, of the single. This is just a digital representation, I hasten to add. And why the song was called Two Lines. But I've suddenly realised I'm about to play a song about a pregnancy test. I've never done that before. The band are called The Big Moon.

They're touring in November. They're called the Big Moon. The nearest to us in Hull is Leeds on November the 26th at Project House. I promise you some reggae, so it may be no surprise to you if I say the next band I'm going to play is the Jamaicans, that they might do a bit of reggae.

0: That's the Jamaicans. More top tunage to come on Burnsy's Eclectic Circus and a rising star that played the Adelphi on Friday night after these messages.
1: If your name's down, you can come in. This is Burnsy's Eclectic Circus.
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0: And thanks to them for sponsoring the show. Really appreciate it. Let's go to an artist who I've been banging on about on my other show, my cultural show, Burnsy's To-Do List, on a Friday morning here on Hull's 107 FM between 10 and 12. And I've been saying, I get the feeling she's going to be big, and been saying that she was playing the Adelphi last week. I didn't make it. I'd hoped to, but I'd wee Pat and Little Ern, the grandsons, out in Bridlington in the afternoon. Fish and chips, and by the time I got back, I had to do top up my football research, which was an early kickoff the next day for Hull City, so I didn't quite make the Adelphi. But I've read the reports, and I've talked to a couple of people who went there, and they definitely, people are saying, a star in the making. Who are you talking about, Burnsy? Just play a record, stop waffling. Okay, Luca May.

I'd keep an ear out and an eye out for her. Her name is Luca May. This guy's name is DJ Yoda. I suspect he wasn't christened that. But anyway, he's at Social down Humber Street in Hull on Friday night doing an AV history of hip-hop. Here he is doing his stuff with a track called Roxbury.

0: Yoda, who's at Social, I think it's Friday night. I'll confirm that on Friday on Burnsy's to-do list. We probably need a bit of guitar, don't we? We've got a bit coming up and some lovely stuff from the Buzzcocks.
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sure you hear that from the Buzzcocks very off on the radio, so I'm glad to rectify that situation tonight on the Eclectic Circus. How about a bit of Champion Jack Dupree for you?

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Tiwayo and Sunshine Lady, that's got a groove on it. There will be songs with different sorts of grooves on Burnsy's Eclectic Circus. This is called Summertime. It comes from one of my favourite bands. They're called Sustone.

I'm hoping they come to the UK again. I'm not sure they will, but I saw the two previous tours and there was a handful of people in the audience both times. So I suspect they lost a few quid, so hopefully they'll come back. It would be nice to see Susto. It'd be nice to see Quayside as well. This is Bright and Breezy. I've played this before on the Eclectic Circus, and I'm happy to play it again.

I'd like to see them. They're playing in Hull on October the 12th. My only problem is they're playing at the Asylum at Hull Uni. I'm not a fan of the venue. I don't like the setup the way it's set up. But anyway, but they are Quayside. You may want to see them. They're playing elsewhere as well. Here's a band you can see tomorrow night at the Adelphi. That's Tuesday night, unless you're listening to the Saturday night repeat, in which case you missed it. I've seen them at the Adelphi twice and really enjoyed them. Jeffrey Lewis and The Voltage.

See Jeffrey Lewis and the Voltage at the Adelphi on Tuesday night in Hull. They're on tour at the moment from the States. Here's a great story song from Tom Jones.

Well, come gather around and I'll sing you a song about a crazy old world that's coming along. Till one day some fool made the decision to turn on the television. Of course, radio reported we'd all ignore it. Paper said we'd have no time for it. But before you knew it, you knew Milton Berle. And we all had a new escape from the world. All tuned in before too soon, we were watching a man walk on the moon. He made it look as easy as driving a car. Video killed the radio star. I got the talking blues.

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All you gotta do is rhyme a line or two. Rhyme a line or two, and then you don't even have to rhyme again. See? I can say anything I want to now.

It's a sitcom catchphrase game show nation. Television soon defied explanation. As the situation took to such a degree that eventually we all heard about cable TV. Of course, free TV news swore we'd ignore it, that your average family could never afford it. But again, they were wrong. Eventually, everybody wanted their MTV. We were all tuned in, but now the shock was watching a kid do a thing called the moonwalk. Sliding backwards, really, was eventually too far. Reality killed that video star.

simple at first it was hard to foresee. The impending collision with reality. But it soon seemed TV turned on itself when the real world came on like it was something else. Of course, actors all acted like they weren't floored, hoping eventually that we'd all get bored. But one after another, we pretended not to act as we hurtled ever forward towards alternative facts. Then a show called The Apprentice came on, and pretty soon, an old man with a comb over had sold us the moon. We stayed tuned in, now here we are. Reality killed by a reality star. I got to talking blue.

0: I think that's a work of art from Tom Jones. With more artistic endeavours coming up in the second hour of Burnsy's Eclectic Circus here on Hull's 107 FM. Thanks ever so much for taking the time to find the show and tune in. 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
4: The former Duke of York has reportedly been instructed not to use the King's private money to fund his legal action against Thames Valley Police. Andrew Mountbatten Windsor's launching a bid to quash search warrants which led to his arrest, with a private High Court hearing due to take place on Thursday. He receives an annual stipend, the amount of which has not been disclosed. Andrew has always denied any wrongdoing. The US insists the RAF Fairford bomber withdrawal is not linked to a security alert. Matthew Dudley has more.
5: Six men had been arrested over the past week in connection with a suspected plot targeting the airbase. It had been hosting US bombers involved in strikes against Iran. The Pentagon has confirmed that the aircraft that were stationed there had been redeployed to their home stations. Downing Street have declined to comment on the withdrawal, but say that RAF Fairford is safe.
4: 12 people have been arrested after an anti-migrant protest in Gosport. Hampshire police say around 350 people were involved after a group of migrants were brought ashore. The force say the suspects include 11 men and one woman. Next, Jeremy Clarkson's appeared on stage at the Conservative Party conference saying it's been a terrible year for farming.
6: If you're an ordinary farmer, it's not just the weather, remember. It's the, as Charlie was saying, the attacks come from everywhere, whether it's Iran or Ukraine or taxes or energy costs, whatever it might be.
4: But the presenter says he's optimistic about the future. Elsewhere at the conference, Kemi Badenoch warned that radical measures could be necessary in the party's new economic plans. And Sainsbury's reportedly held early-stage talks with Morrisons earlier this year over a potential merger. So the stud Sainsbury's kicked off the talks in November last year before walking away. Both have declined to comment. That's the latest from Radio News Hub. I'm Lucy Gorman-Lee.
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1: Unshackled and unleashed and on 107 FM. He's doing what he wants and playing what he wants. This is Burns' Eclectic Circus.

That was not the Ramones track I was going to start the show with, but we couldn't get it off the back of the lorry. I was going to start with I Wanna Be Sedated, so I'm going to play it now, but not by the Ramones.

That's 2 tons of steel, just in case you were wondering. This is Burnsy's Eclectic Circus here on Hull's 107 FM, which is a fantastic radio station with loads of great presenters and a wonderful musical selection. Even if you don't like U2, you'll get a fair bit of U2 from the gaffer because he loves them. I'm going to play some U2 next week on the Eclectic Circus because the new one with Shane McGowan, I actually quite like. I do like U2.

They're called Resonators. This band's called The Chords, but not The Chords you may know from the mod revival back in the 80s, I'm going to venture, because there's no H to this. This is just The Chords, and it's called When You Said Goodbye. Some people after that introduction will be wishing I had.

0: The Repairer Sisters, they're called the Chords. They come from a place called Inverkip outside Glasgow, and they're playing in Edinburgh in Leith on September the 18th. Should you fancy the Chords? Plenty more tunes to come as we rock it slowly towards 10 o'clock here on Hull's 107 FM.
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0: Good work, Russ. Good work. Dolly Parton passed away recently. This is probably the first chance I have to play a Dolly Parton record. So we're going to go for In the Ghetto.

or what the heck. Suddenly find myself with an extra few minutes on the programme. So we'll go from Donny Hathaway's The Ghetto to Let's Clean Up The Ghetto from the Philadelphia International All-Stars.

0: It is a magnificent 8 minutes and 31 seconds long, that song. And it wasn't in the original lineup for the show, but I was going a bit ghetto fabulous, what with Dolly Parton and then Donny Hathaway. And I've got to stop now, otherwise I'm going to play In the Ghetto by Elvis Presley or the Ghetto Brothers. So we'll probably knock that little excursion into the ghetto with that last one from the Philadelphia International All-Stars. And we'll move on and change the mood entirely on Burnsy's Eclectic Circus with a bit of John Otway and a bit of Wild Willie Barrett.
1: Okay, let's make this the big one, front one.

I'm sure they'll do that this Thursday night. That's September the 10th at the Howden Social Club, an event being put on by Howden Live. John Otway and Wild Willie Barrett. Here's a song I seem to remember. Whenever this was played in a club that I happened to be in, whichever club it was, people piled on the dance floor.

0: sure I read the other day that Duffy is making a comeback after really traumatic time. We won't go through what happened to her and everything like that, but it was really traumatic, awful. But so hugely, hugely talented. And that is a top tune. More top tunes between now and 10 o'clock on Burnsy's Eclectic Circus here. 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

stands the test of time, that from The Who. Here's a band, or two of the band, are playing at Pocklington Arts Centre this weekend. I'll have more details, and I might play this song again, or a different song, from the Felice Brother, or Felice Brothers even, on Burnsy's To-Do List here on Hull's 107 FM on Friday. Meanwhile, for this Monday night and the Saturday repeat, here they are with Special Announcement. I'm saving.

That's the Felice Brothers. Two records to go on this edition of Burnsy's Eclectic Circus. I'm not quite sure what the second one will be yet. I'm just looking at the timings, and I could be all over the shop here. We'll wait and see. Because the song I was going to play off the back of this didn't come off the back of the lorry. So we'll play this, and then we'll regroup, if that's all right with you, and we'll see what we come up with. This is The Thrills.

There you go. The Thrills. I can remember being at something with my three sons, noisy, smelling, expensive, and they had long hair then, not now. They've all succumbed to the Burns baldness. And somebody came up to me and said, are you the Trills? No, they weren't the Trills. And certainly not the Thrills. Anyway, that's about it for tonight. I'm going to finish with this. I will be back on Friday with Burnsy's To-Do List, which is a cultural show, but with loads of music, all reflecting gigs that are going on in the area. If only Sleeper were playing somewhere, I'd go and see them. Here they are, and we should be together.

0: I hope you've enjoyed the show. I have, if that's not too self-indulgent of me. That's your cracker. Keep it here on Hull's 107 FM.
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4: Donald Trump says there were some threats that led the US to pull bombers from a UK base. The US president says the military aircraft didn't fly out by accident from RAF Fairford in Gloucestershire. Earlier, US Secretary of State Marco Rubio had sought to play down the withdrawal of the planes at a suggestion the move was linked to security concerns. Six men have been arrested over the past week in connection with a suspected plot targeting the airbase. Andrew Mountbatten Windsor's reportedly been warned not to use the King's private money to fund his legal action against Thames Valley Police. The former Duke of York is launching a bid to quash search warrants leading to his arrest earlier this year. A private High Court hearing is set to take place on Thursday. Andrew has always denied any wrongdoing. Jeremy Clarkson's appeared on stage at the Conservative Party conference saying farmers are being attacked from every angle by rising costs.
5: Well, it's terrible. Is the only way it's the only way of describing it. It's we worked really hard all year. It was an absolute disaster on the farming side. But I mean, lucky we've got other projects going on now. But the farming is very, very difficult.
4: He says it's been a terrible year for farming due to the hot weather, but says he's optimistic about the future. Scottish First Minister John Swinney has defended himself against allegations he misled Holyrood. It follows claims he made about the recently announced plans to reform the triple lock on pensions in the UK. Swinney says it's an area he and the Prime Minister disagree.
6: Obviously, it's important that I work constructively with the Prime Minister where I can, but there's obviously issues we're going to disagree upon, and the triple lock is one of them.
4: And former glamour model Katie Price and Reform UK MP Suella Braverman will be handcuffed together for a new reality TV show. Celebrity Handcuffed will see the pair do everything together as they compete against other famous competitors. That's the latest from Radio News Hub. I'm Lucy Gorman-Lee.
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10: 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If you ever want to know more about a song you hear on the show, head to secondhandsongs.com and you can find out more about it, who the original was by, who else covered it, and more. We're going to kick off this week with the Foo Fighters, who recorded this track as a demo back in 2001 before releasing it as part of an EP for Record Store Day in 2015. This is their version of Kim Wilde's Kids in America.

Getting this week's episode of Secondhand Songs off to a rowdy start with some editing by yours truly to cut out some fruity language at the end of that track. And now we move 30 years back in time from the original release of that track as we seamlessly transition from the Foo Fighters to Etta James, who is coming up next with a cover of Sonny and Cher's I Got You Babe, which was released originally in 1965, while this version was released as a single in May 1968.

0: with a version of Stand By Me used in the 2018 Budweiser Super Bowl ad. That was Skylar Grey. If there's any cover versions you're a particular fan of or have an interesting story about, why not drop us an email to secondhandsongs@bearcavestudios.co.uk. We'll play your choices and read your stories here on the show. That's exactly where this next track came from, which is our cover story this week.
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0: In the Pines is a traditional American folk song which dates back to at least the 1870s and which is generally believed to be Southern Appalachian in origin, although some think it has an older Irish history. There are three frequent elements to the song: a chorus about being in the pines where the sun never shines, a stanza about the longest train, and a stanza about decapitation, but not all elements are present in all versions. Many variants of the song exist, including references to Joe Brown's coal mine and the Georgia line, challenging a woman and a hobo on the move during the Great Depression of the 1930s. Secondhandsongs.com lists over 200 releases under various titles, such as The Longest Train I Ever Saw, Lonesome in the Pines, Georgia Pines, True Love, My Gal, Poor Gal, Hey Girl, Little Girl, Black Girl, and various other derivatives. It's been released by Billy Bragg, Loretta Lynn, Brad Paisley, Grateful Dead, Dolly Parton, Lonnie Donegan, Marianne Faithfull, Connie Francis, to name just a handful. The song is mainly associated with the American folk musician Leadbelly, who recorded several versions in the 40s, and on more recent versions is actually credited as a songwriter. Leadbelly did a version in 1944 called Black Girl, brackets, Where Did You Sleep Last Night? The first time that title had been used. The version I'm going to play is a recommendation from a listener, Darren Saunders. I say recommendation. Darren actually said that if I didn't have plans to drop it on the show at some point, then he doesn't know whether he can trust me. So from 1994 and their MTV Unplugged album, this is Where Did You Sleep Last Night by Nirvana.
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6: 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You can also find playlists on Spotify for those times you just want the covers without me interrupting them. Coming up after this next track, we're going to jump into this week's cover chain. But first, with a version of Sheryl Crow's All I Wanna Do, this is Ultimate Painting.

0: It's time for another cover check.
1: Yes, it's that part of the show where we link some covers together. For those new to the show on the cover chain, each new track is a cover of the artist who did the previous track. And this week we have a three-song chain for you. Earlier I mentioned there was a superhero theme, and that's coming up right in the middle of this trio. You'll have to wait until afterwards to see how it all fits together. But we're going to start with the Neil Hefti Orchestra's version of Swinging on a Star.

With a cover of Down in the Tube Station at Midnight, that was Carter the Unstoppable Sex Machine. And of course, we started with Neil Hefti and his orchestra taking on Swinging on a Star. Neil Hefti, of course, the composer of the Batman theme tune. And for those of you who know their music, you know, therefore, that was The Jam in the middle of the cover chain with their version of the Batman theme. Literally The Jam in the middle of our cover chain sandwich this week. Excuse the pun. We will have another cover chain for you on next week's show. You're listening to the Secondhand Songs radio show. I am Al Galpin, and I have more great covers coming up for you before the end of the show, including tracks from Duffy and Rod Stewart. But up next is Fall Out Boy, who in 2014 appeared on the 40th anniversary reissue of Elton John's Goodbye Yellow Brick Road, with this version of Saturday Night's All Right for Fighting.

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4: Hello, I'm Johnny Rotten. No, not the punk rock icon. I'm a welder from Orchard Park, and when I'm not changing the face of popular music, I get all my ideas from Hull's 107 FM.

This is Secondhand Songs, the world's number one independent cover version radio show. I'm Al Galpin. Thank you for joining me this week, and I hope you're enjoying the selection of covers we have for you today. You just heard Live and Let Die by Duffy, a version released on the War Child charity album Heroes, released in 2009. And that's probably the standout track from that selection of covers, although Franz Ferdinand's cover of Blondie's Call Me is also pretty decent. This next cover we have for you is another great one. Let's Spend the Night Together was originally released by the Rolling Stones in 1967 and was a big hit for them. It was a well-known cover by David Bowie in 1973 and also covered by Tina Turner in 75. But in 1968, just 1 year after its original release, it was recorded by a blues legend and released on his album Electric Mud. This is Let's Spend the Night Together by Muddy Waters.

0: woman. Hey, I wanna spend the night with you, girl. Hey, I need you now. Hey, let's spend the night together, woman.
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I don't think you need me to tell you that was This Old Heart of Mine by Rod Stewart. That was from the 1975 album Atlantic Crossing, which also included I Don't Want to Talk About It and Sailing, which of course were also covers. The original version of This Old Heart of Mine was by the Isley Brothers, and more on them in just a moment. Well, that just about brings us to the end of this week's episode of Secondhand Songs. I hope you've enjoyed the show. We'll be back again next week with another hour of great cover versions. You can head to our website, bearcavestudios.co.uk/SHS, to find out more about the show, including playlists from each episode with links to all the tracks on secondhandsongs.com. So why not go and give the tracks a rating on there? Please don't forget, if you missed part of the show or want to listen again, you can find us on Mixcloud or Spotify. Now, I leave you with an obscure original to a song you probably didn't realise was actually a cover, depending on where you're from. Are You Ready for the Time of Your Life? So begins this well-known 1986 hit single by the House Martins. Released as an a cappella performance, it reached number one in the UK, becoming only the second ever a cappella song to do so. It was also number one in Ireland and Sweden, and top five in the Netherlands, Germany, New Zealand, Norway, Spain and Switzerland. But 1 year prior to it being performed by the House Martins, it was written by Ernie Isley, Chris Jasper and Marvin Isley, collectively known as the group Isley Jasper Isley, obviously. They were a splinter group of the Isley Brothers after creative differences arose among them. They released three albums, the second of which this song is taken from. While it may not be known internationally, this track did reach number one in the US R&B charts in 1985. This is the obscure original of Caravan of Love.

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2: US bombers were pulled from RAF Fairford in the face of some threats. That's what US President Donald Trump says after the removal of the aircraft from RAF Fairford. Their Secretary of State had previously said the withdrawal wasn't linked to safety concerns. Six men have been arrested over the past week in connection with a suspected plot targeting the airbase. The former Duke of York has reportedly been instructed not to use the King's private money to fund his legal action against Thames Valley Police. Andrew Mountbatten Windsor's launching a bid to quash search warrants, which led to his arrest for the private High Court hearing due to take place on Thursday. He receives an annual stipend, the amount of which has not been disclosed. Andrew's always denied any wrongdoing. Jeremy Clarkson's appeared on stage at the Conservative Party conference, saying it's been a terrible year for farming.
3: If you're an ordinary farmer, it's not just the weather, remember. As Charlie was saying, the attacks come from everywhere, whether it's Iran or Ukraine or taxes or energy costs, whatever it might be.
2: Elsewhere at the conference, Kemi Badenoch warned that radical measures could be necessary in the party's new economic plans. Next, Scottish First Minister John Swinney has defended himself against allegations he misled Holyrood. It follows claims he made about the recently announced plans to reform the triple lock on pensions in the UK. It was a Scottish Tory leader, Russell Finlay, who made the accusation, but Swinney believes he has nothing to explain.
4: Scottish pensioners were led to believe there was a triple lock going to be in place, and that gave them legitimate expectations about the level of their pension. They're going to lose out on that.
2: And former politician Geoffrey Archer has died at the age of 86. His publisher says the former Conservative chairman died suddenly and peacefully at his home between writing sessions. That's the latest from Radio News Hub. I'm Lucy Gorman-Lee.
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1: Donald Trump says there were some threats that led to the US pulling bombers from a UK base. The US president says the military aircraft didn't fly out by accident from RAF Fairford in Gloucestershire. Earlier, US Secretary of State Marco Rubio had sought to play down the withdrawal of the planes after suggestions the move was linked to security concerns. Six men have been arrested over the past week in connection with a suspected plot targeting the airbase. Andrew Mountbatten-Windsor's reportedly been warned not to use the King's private money to fund his legal action against Thames Valley Police. The former Duke of York is launching a bid to quash search warrants leading to his arrest earlier this year. A private High Court hearing is set to take place on Thursday. Andrew's always denied any wrongdoing. Jeremy Clarkson's appeared on stage at the Conservative Party conference, saying farmers are being attacked from every angle by rising costs.
2: Well, it's terrible, is the only way it's the only way of describing it. We worked really hard all year. It was an absolute disaster on the farming side, but I mean, lucky we've got other projects going on now. But the farming is very, very difficult.
1: But he says he's optimistic about the future. Elsewhere at the conference, Tory leader Kemi Badenoch warned that radical measures may be necessary in the party's new economic plans. Next, Scottish First Minister John Swinney has defended himself against allegations he misled Holyrood. It follows claims he made about the recently announced plans to reform the triple lock on pensions in the UK. Well, John says there's an area he and the Prime Minister disagree on.
3: Obviously, it's important that I work constructively with the Prime Minister where I can, but there's obviously issues we're going to disagree upon, and the triple lock is one of them.
1: And Geoffrey Archer has died at the age of 86. The former politician's publisher says he died suddenly and peacefully at his home between writing sessions. That's the latest from Radio News Hub. I'm Lucy Gorman-Lee.
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9: Hello, I'm Dean Reynolds, and this is Hull's very own Midnight Alternative, where you can hear music and songs rarely have ever played on mainstream radio. On the show tonight, some lesser-known music by British composer and film score writer William Alwyn, early electronics alongside the craziness of Venetian snares with Daniel Lanois, traditional folk from Gladys Stone and Shirley Collins, and lots more. But starting the show is the first of two new songs by Hull-based Will Machine. 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
1: Running a business can be one of the most rewarding things you'll ever do, but it can also be one of the loneliest. Not because you're on your own, but because you're carrying everything. The decisions, the customers, the team, the cash flow. 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We're not about awkward sales pitches or collecting business cards. 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The Business Culture, Hull and East Yorkshire, where no one needs to feel alone in business.
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7: Welcome back. Coming up now are Siberian folk rockers Yat Kar, the Virgin Prunes and Venetian Snares. First, though, is some rarely heard music by William Alwyn, who I think it fair to say may be better remembered for his numerous British film scores, including The History of Mr. Polly, The Winslow Boy, Odd Man Out, and Carve Her Name with Pride. This is the fourth and final movement of his brilliant Viola Sonatina.

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Now, Aaron Funk, better known as Venetian Snares, is a Canadian musician who innovated what is known as breakcore. His sound's a mix of intricate rhythms and electronics, and he often uses unusual time signatures in his music. Here he is in the unlikely company of another innovator and brilliant guitarist, Daniel Lenoir. This is M11P82.

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2: Welcome back to the Midnight Alternative with me, Dean Reynolds. In a short while, I'm going to play some early 20th century music by Alexander Mosolov. His Factory Machine Music of 1927 is better known as Zaffod, the Iron Foundry, and it's a good example of Russian futurist music. It's the first and only surviving movement from what was a four-part ballet, and it's coming up straight after Polly on the Shore by early 70s folk rockers, The Trees.

You are listening to The Midnight Alternative with me, Dean Reynolds. We just heard Some Say I Got Devil, performed by Tortoise with Bonnie Prince Billy. And now I'm going to play an early recording by Shirley Collins. It's called The Foggy Dew.